Die with a Smile, Lady Gaga, 29 with Bruno Mars. And if you caught the finale of American Idol, you saw an incredible duet from our contestant Brooks and Idol alum Cameron Whitcomb. Here is Cameron now. It's called Quitter, AT40 on The Verge.

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11: We're inside the top 30. And after Gracie Abrams released her sophomore project, The Story of Us, in 2024, fans started looking forward to her next collection of music, and the wait is almost over. We'll tell you what Gracie has in the works after 27. Espresso Sabrina.

0: Espresso, Sabrina Carpenter, 27. So back to Gracie Abrams. She just announced her third album is coming out in July, titled Daughter from Hell. And she says the music marks a whole new chapter of her career. She produced the album with longtime collaborator Aaron Dessner of The National, who revealed that work began on Daughter from Hell about 2 years ago, around the same time as her hit track That's So True came out. The album is due in July the 17th, exactly. And you can hear the lead single hit the wall at AmericanTop40.com.
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0: gotcha.
1: Tate McRae, Tit for Tat, 25. Dominic Fike started his music career as a struggling artist on house arrest, but now he's got a bunch of hit songs under his belt and a sold-out tour across the U.S. this summer. But while he's a big-time music star now, he says he hasn't really changed that much. He still works just as hard, he makes time to visit his mom, and he still loves biscuits and gravy. Here he is at 24, Baby Doll, AT40. I can't.

0: Dominic Fike climbing 4 to 24, Baby Doll.
1: Coming up next,
0: Max and Andy Grammer hold their place on the chart with a hit on the way. And congratulations to Noah Kahan for scoring his first number one album. And the title track is on the way.
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1: Number 23.

That's number 22. Noah Kahan officially scored a number one album with his latest project, The Great Divide, but he revealed that another one of his favorite musical memories came with a high high and a low low. He looked back on performing with Olivia Rodrigo for a sold-out crowd at Madison Square Garden, which was a perfect night, from the loud audience to hanging with Olivia backstage. But the next day, he came down with the flu so bad his skin hurt. He wants everyone to know it was not Olivia's fault. Sometimes that stuff just happens. Hopefully, he stays healthy to celebrate the success of this one, The Great Divide. Noah Kahan, 21.

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0: 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We're going to hear from Olivia Rodrigo about new music in a second. Plus, One Republic kick off the top 20 with this.
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0: Halfway to number one. That's where we are. Well, Ryan Tedder is the lead singer of One Republic, but he says his role actually feels more like a DJ. He studies culture from all corners of the world, and when he writes music, He makes sure to create something that will connect with longtime fans of the band. But he also wants to serve people who might be listening for the first time. So no matter if you've been to 10 One Republic concerts or you're a mom driving your kid to soccer and listening to the radio, this one's for you. Need your love. 20.

0: wanna dive.
1: 19, Swim. BTS, we're inside the top 20. And the first two albums from Olivia Rodrigo are single word titles. You have Sour, Guts, but her upcoming project changes the format with the name You Seem Pretty Sad for a Girl So In Love. We'll hear from Olivia about what it takes to make a sad love song after 18, Homesick, Jamie Foxx. I'm just

0: Homesick up 5 to 18. Jamie Fine. So back to Olivia Rodrigo. Her next album, You Seem Pretty Sad for a Girl So in Love. So what it's called, she said her goal for the project was to master the art of a sad love song by exploring romantic ideas that can be dark and depressing. I was talking to Olivia just the other day, and she told me what's going through her mind as we get closer to the world hearing these songs that are so personal to her. Here's Olivia Rodrigo.
1: It's just a weird feeling. I mean, I got into songwriting just because I loved the way it made me feel to express my emotions, and it felt like catharsis, and it felt like it just helped me process stuff. But then it's a different feeling putting it out, and you're like, oh, all this stuff that, you know, I got to process on my own at my piano, now it's suddenly everyone else's. It's definitely a weird feeling, but I guess I'm getting used to it the older that I get. And I think that it's important to be vulnerable. I think I would hate to put out a song that felt, you know, like I wasn't digging that deep, I guess.
2: When you think about the fame, the success, the you know, you're well-known, people love your music, they know who you are. Do you think about things you want to make sure you keep unchanged, no matter how that evolves with you? Because it's not normal. It's not easy.
1: For sure. I mean, I think it gets harder to even make music more kind of well-known you get. You kind of start to let people's opinions infiltrate. And so I think that's been something that I've been really trying to protect, is like the sanctity of, you know, me just sitting in my room and writing a song. You know, there's something really beautiful and magical about that, and something to protect, like the pure, like childlike love of music, you know.
0: You Seem Pretty Sad for a Girl So in Love is set to release June 12th. Here's the lead single, Drop Dead 17.

0: 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Olivia Rodrigo, 17, drop dead.
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5: Got

Die on This Hill, Sienna Spyro, number 16. Alex Warren is about to kick off his Little Orphan Alex tour, which is his first run performing in arenas across the country. But he just made a move that could put him on movie screens worldwide. He signed a deal with United Talent Agency, also known as UTA, to secure opportunities in film and TV, podcasting, all that stuff. After starting out making YouTube videos with his friends, he's got a real future doing that, I think. Alex Warren, Fever Dream 15.

0: 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That's Ray, 14.
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0: 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Plus, we'll see if Bruno Mars can hang on to number one for an 8th week.
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1: Number 3.

The Fate of Ophelia, Taylor at 12. All right, Mumford & Sons have a new single out with Hozier, but their relationship goes back almost a decade. They first met when they teamed up to perform with A Little Help From My Friends by the Beatles at a festival in Ireland back in 2017. They've been talking about a collaboration ever since they did that. Now, 9 years later, the song is finally a reality, and it could make the charts soon. It's called Rubber Band Man, 1840 on The Verge track. When you call

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5: The numbers get smaller and the hits get bigger. Somber started posting music online when he was 13 years old. And after his career took off, fans did some sleuthing and uncovered the early stuff, which he made under the name Cherry Valley. Some artists wouldn't want their fans to hear the first few tracks that they wrote and they recorded, but Somber, happy people found it. Here's Somber now, number 10, Homewrecker.

1840, Somber at 8. All right. I want to congratulate Kehlani for scoring a number one album for the first time, which was just released a few weeks ago. And a major influence on the project was a FaceTime call from Usher, who shared some honest advice and pushed Kehlani to dig deeper and refine their sound before finishing the album. It worked. Folded. It's on the verge of making the...

0: charge of making our chart, Kehlani, and Folded.
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14: Making our way through the top 10. Ella Langley currently has three hits on the country chart, but she also has the number one spot in the world of jukeboxes. Her single, Choosing Texas, officially the most played song on jukeboxes for the first quarter of 2026 after debuting in the number two spot late last year, which just proves that even when people are at bars and restaurants, they can't help but choose this one, Choosing Texas 7. Just

White, Taylor, 6. So Maroon 5 currently hold the AT40 record for the group with the most countdown hits this century, with 31 entries so far. And they could add another with their latest single. It's called Heroin. And we've got to hear the AT40 breakout.

0: T40 Breakout, Heroin from Maroon 5.
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0: 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Coming up next.
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0: These are the top five. And in a couple weeks, Niall Horan set to release his fourth studio album titled Dinner Party. But the live show he's planning is a bit bigger than a table for six. I'll fill you in after Olivia Dean. 5.

0: Number five, Olivia Dean. Now, Horn, in 2020, he was forced to cancel his tour for his album Heartbreak Weather due to the COVID-19 pandemic, which made his 2024 run even more meaningful. Because he missed performing for fans, he wants to take things to another level for his next tour. And he announced a schedule of arena shows for his upcoming album, Dinner Party. The tour is set to kick off March of 2027, so you got plenty of time to get those tickets. We have the dates up at AmericanTop40.com.
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0: Alex Warren, Ordinary, at number three. The last woman to send her first two hits to number one was Lorde back in 2013 and 14. But this weekend, Olivia Dean could be the next. We'll find out if she can score another chart-topping hit when we reveal the top two in just a second.
1: AT40
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0: All the songs you've heard all week long, and these are the two biggest. And this next artist was recently honored in the city of Las Vegas by naming a day and a street in his honor. He's also earned another important title in the world of physical media. He was named Ambassador of Record Store Day for 2026 to encourage people who share his passion for collecting vinyl to go visit their local independent record stores. Because to Bruno Mars, there's nothing like putting a record on and immersing yourself in the music. Here he is,

is my Bruno Mars. That falls to number two after spending the last 7 weeks on top. So that leaves us with number one. And one of the biggest movies in the world right now is The Devil Wears Prada 2, which released 20 years after the original film. The soundtrack is loaded with AT40 artists. You got Lady Gaga and Doechii, Dua Lipa, SZA, and a track called Nice to Each Other by the artist who also has the hottest song in the country. Number one. It's Olivia Dean, So Easy, the new number one song on AT40. I could

0: That's the new number one song, Olivia Dean, So Easy on AT40. And there it is. That's the countdown for this weekend. Teddy Swims, Madonna, Olivia Rodrigo, shaking things up. It can all change in a week. Come back and hang out with us. Until then, I will look for you on Wheel of Fortune with Vanna White. Weeknights. Take good care.
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2: 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I love
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Are you between 6 and 12? 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
3: 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Are you between 6 and 12? 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
2: I'm Katie Nichols. Here's what's happening in Thunder Bay. Thunder Bay police have not released the identity after human remains were found in the Neving McIntyre floodway near the Thunder Center. The investigation started with the discovery late Friday. The family of missing man Richard Graham posted to a Facebook page that they had been informed by police that the body of a man matching his description has been recovered. The 44-year-old man went missing July 30th, 2024. Police and the family have spent the last 2 years searching for him. The Ford government is heading to court to try to block the release of internal documents tied to its controversial blue license plates. John Kennedy has more.
3: The move follows repeated orders from Ontario's Information and Privacy Commissioner, who ruled the records must be disclosed after a Freedom of Information request by the Canadian Press. The Ford government argues that the documents contain confidential policy advice about how to deal with the plates, which were rolled out in 2020 and were quickly criticized for being hard to read at night and falling apart quickly. The commissioner had already rejected the position twice, finding there is strong public interest in understanding how the province planned the rollout and eventual replacement of the plates. Opposition parties say the court challenge is part of a broader pattern of reduced transparency, while the government insists it is simply defending cabinet decision-making confidentiality. John Kennedy, The Canadian Press.
2: City staff are proposing a new incident response policy aimed at addressing ongoing concerns about public safety and disorderly behavior in municipal spaces. Policy and research analyst Kristen Lovato-Day says the policy would provide guidance to staff on maintaining safe and accessible environments while ensuring incident response is reasonable and proportionate.
4: It provides more transparency and consistency across the corporation. So, for instance, if there is some sort of concern at one of the arenas and there's like an incident that the management team there and the employees that are most senior are able to respond to that incident the same way as someone else would at a pool.
2: Council's Standing Committee on Finance and Administration is being asked to send the draft policy to council for approval at its meeting tomorrow night. Provincial police say one person was airlifted to the regional hospital and remains in critical condition after a collision involving a passenger vehicle and a transport truck. It happened late Saturday morning and resulted in the closure of 1117 in both directions between Kekabeka Falls and Chabaqua. No other details have been released as the investigation continues. Jobs and Families Minister Patty Hyde was touting her government's $6 billion investment into skilled trades. She met last week in Thunder Bay with unions, educators, school boards, and others to discuss the federal government's Team Canada Strong program. Hyde says feedback she received from local organizations will be used later in further discussions on the federal investment.
5: The great thing is I will be meeting with my provincial counterparts, labor ministers across the country in a few weeks, and we'll be able to bring that information to that table to make sure that that information is shared with provincial labor ministers. I think there's no question that all provinces want to make this happen, and the question is how can we work most efficiently together, and the union voices are very important in helping design this work.
2: The federal government's $6 billion investment in skilled trades is meant to fill the shortage of around 30,000 skilled trades workers annually. And Parliament is set to reconvene on Monday for the round of sitting days before the summer break. By Wednesday, Prime Minister Mark Carney is set to be in New York City for a two-day trip to meet with business leaders. His office says Carney will meet with unspecified CEOs, entrepreneurs, business leaders, and money managers to pitch Canada as an investment destination. Carney's also scheduled to deliver remarks at the Economic Club of New York on Thursday. For more details on these and other stories, you can find them at tvnewswatch.com. I'm Katie Nichols. Sports is next.
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0: Vegas came from behind for a 5-3 win at home over Colorado and a 3-0 lead in the Western Final. Golden Knights can complete a series sweep tomorrow night at home. Now tonight it's Game 3 of the Eastern Final in Montreal with the Canadiens and the Carolina Hurricanes tied at 1. At the World Championships, John Tavares and Macklin Celebrini each scored and had an assist. And unbeaten Canada knocked off Slovakia 5-1. We lead Group B with 5 regulation wins and 1 overtime victory and take on Czechia tomorrow in the final preliminary round-robin game. At the Memorial Cup, Chicoutimi edged host Kelowna 3-2 in overtime. Tonight, it's a first-place battle between Ontario champion Kitchener and Western champ Everett. Spencer Horwitz and O'Neill Cruz hit home runs. The visiting Pittsburgh Pirates beat the Toronto Blue Jays 4-1, and Toronto starter Dylan Cease had to leave in the fifth with a sore hamstring. Jays continue at home tonight against Miami. Thunder Bay Border Cats will open their season on the road tonight in Waterloo. They play their first 4 on the road and then have the home opener for the new Northwoods League season Friday night at the Port Arthur Stadium against Eau Claire. And the NBA Western Final is tied at 2 as San Antonio beat Oklahoma City 103-82. That's sports. I'm Brian Wyatt.
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2: Sun and cloud for today. We're looking at some showers this afternoon. Possible thunderstorm as well with a high of 20. It'll be cloudy tonight and showers overnight. Possible thunderstorm again as we get down to 10. Tomorrow, sun and cloud with a high of 20. Then sunshine on Wednesday and a high of 21. Right now in Thunder Bay, it's 3 in Atikokan today. Sunshine this morning with cloud cover and rain this afternoon. Possible thunderstorm later on as well with a high of 28. Cloudy and more rain overnight for a little bit. Possible thunderstorm as well down to 10. Tomorrow, mostly sun with a high of 27, then on Wednesday, sunny and a high of 25. Right now in Atikokan, it's 5.

0: 91.5 CKPR Thunder Bay's radio station with Sean Mendez and Something Big. It's 6:09. Hi, we're Thunder Bay's morning show with Brad and Katie.
1: Eventually, we will expect a little bit of sun and some cloud cover for the morning. Chance of showers this afternoon, maybe even a thunderstorm later this afternoon with a high of 20. Right now in the city, it's 4. And holy hot dogs, it is foggy.
0: There's something out there this morning.
1: Like, I thought it was going to, like, lighten up a little bit as, like, the sun started to rise because it was foggy when we came in this morning.
0: Uh-huh.
1: The type of fog where it didn't matter if your lights were on or off. Like, obviously have them on so other cars can see you, but, like, it didn't help me see better.
0: No, it didn't make a difference.
1: It was driving over the edge of the earth kind of fog.
0: Yeah, when I left the house, I'm like, okay, what's the temperature? What kind of jacket do I need? But I didn't expect this when I got out.
1: No.
0: It's just like, what is...
1: I almost missed turning onto Hill Street.
0: Mm-hmm.
1: Like, I was going, like, 20 on the road because I was like, I don't know where the sign is. Can't find the road. Maybe I don't go to work. Like, it was like, where is it?
0: From up here, you know, and we're just a little bit higher. We can see over the houses, and we always call the weather gauge whether we can see the sign, the Timmy's sign.
1: Yeah.
0: On River Street, right, on the front of the Tim Horton. We can't even see the next street. There's no chance we're going to see that.
1: We just see the houses here that face... Van Norman, and that's it. There are no houses that exist on the other side of the street.
0: We can't even see the old Hillcrest High School from here right now, pretty much. Maybe just a faint outline?
1: I don't know. It looks haunted. It's the hill. The haunting on the hill. This is it. We are living it right now. So eventually this fog will dissipate, and a thunderstorm will roll in instead.
0: Judge Katie Day today. It's Monday.
1: That's
0: so
1: right.
0: We need your ruling on a case.
1: Oh, you want my opinion? Humble opinion?
0: That'll come up here in a few minutes.
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0: It's 6:14 and the wheel garbage carts. The use of that starts in a few days. Next week, not this week, though.
1: That's right. June 1st. I've seen a lot of them still out, you know, by people's front doors or wherever they keep their garbage bins, recycling bins, with that big piece of tape down on the front, the flyer taped on the top of it, the whole thing. June 1st, we will be able to finally utilize those garbage carts.
0: I got home yesterday and I'm like, oh, I'm going to put this in the new garbage cart. I'm like, oh,
1: no.
0: I got another week.
1: So close. So close.
0: It's 6:15. Here's NSYNC, Thunder Bay's radio station, 91.5 CKPR. 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

0: 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There's Tearing Up My Heart from NSYNC. It's 6:18. Good morning. It's Brad and Katie.
1: Sun and cloud eventually this morning after the fog clears out. Possible thunderstorm this afternoon. A high of 20. I'm so excited for this because that's what the rest of the week looks like. I am here for it. Right now it's 4 in Thunder Bay.
2: It's Judge Katie.
0: Your Honor.
1: That's me.
0: Are you ready for your case for today on this Monday morning?
1: I am prepared.
0: Okay, here are the facts in the case. Matt and Will are best friends.
1: Okay.
0: Matt recently broke up with his girlfriend, and they had been seeing each other for about a year. Then Will called Matt and asked him for permission to date Matt's now ex-girlfriend.
1: Oh.
0: At first, Matt thought Will was joking, but he was serious. Will said he ran into her and they exchanged numbers to keep in touch. And Matt says, well, part of me thinks that, you know, they can do whatever they want. They're adults. The other part of me thinks, what kind of friend wants to date their best friend's ex?
1: They're an ex for a reason.
0: Yeah.
1: Oh, interesting. Oh,
0: okay, Judge Katie. It's a yes or no for today. Should Matt give Will permission to ask out his ex?
1: Oh, my gosh. There's so many details I have questions on. And men, typically not great at getting these kind of juicy details.
0: That's right. We're not. These are the facts in the
1: case. I
0: want
1: to know more.
0: This is what you're working with.
1: Oh, gee whiz. Okay. Because, yeah, that is little, like I know with women, you know, you usually ask, like, hey, is it, or how do you feel about, and then whatever, right? Whatever happens, happens. But I feel like with men, the dynamic is different. So that's really strange. Mm-hmm. This is going to be an odd one. Okay. I want to know what you think. You can let me know on our THB Talkin' text line, 807-346-2577. I'm going to think this one over. I've got a bit of time. I don't have to give my final ruling until after 8 o'clock.
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6: It's 6:23. Thunder City Speedway. Every Wednesday they're going. They started up for the season already.
7: Yes.
6: Rain dates are on Thursday, but it looks really nice this week. I don't think we'll be needing any rain dates this week.
7: It'll be lots of fun, including the new to this season, the Central Canada Slingshot Series. So 8 to 13-year-olds. They start those races at 6 o'clock.
6: And then the other races start after that at 6:30. And just keep it locked here on CKPR. We'll be giving away tons of tickets throughout the whole season. Here's Man I Need, Olivia Dean, Thunder Bay's radio station, 91.5 CKPR.

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2: I'm Katie Nichols. Here's what's happening in Thunder Bay. More details are expected from city police after the discovery of a body in the Neving McIntyre floodway on Friday. The investigation continues at the site near the Thunder Center off of Fort William Road. Although police haven't released information of the identity, the family of a 44-year-old man who was reported missing nearly 2 years ago has said on Facebook that they were told the description matched him. Richard Graham had been reported missing July 2024. There were numerous searches done by police and his family since that time. Few details have been released in a fire on Limbrick Street around 4 o'clock Saturday morning. Firefighters were able to get inside the structure and quickly knocked down the flames and reduced overall damage. The cause remains under investigation. There's been no word on any injuries to occupants. After a little bit of rain over the weekend, there is some showers forecasted for today. But according to Environment Canada's Stephen Flissfetter, after that, we're looking at sunny conditions and highs of reaching in the 20s.
3: The atmospheric pattern will be more of a push from the south rather than from the north. So that will aid in bringing in warmer, moister air masses from the from the Gulf of Mexico, which typically will be much warmer temperatures, much more moist air. So you will have that change in atmospheric pattern.
2: The forecast shows sunny and warmer temps from tomorrow right through to the weekend. In sports, Vegas is a win away now from the Stanley Cup final. The Golden Knights came from behind with a 5-3 win over Colorado with a 3-0 lead in the Western final. Team Canada exploding for 4 third period goals and beating Slovakia 5-1 at the World Championships. They're off today and finish group play tomorrow with Czechia. Blue Jays dropping the final of a home series with Pittsburgh 4-1. They remain at home tonight against Miami, and the San Antonio dunking Oklahoma City 103-82, evening out the NBA Western final at 2. For more details on these and other stories, you can find them at tbnewswatch.com. I'm Katie Nichols.
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2: A little bit of sun and cloud this morning, then showers this afternoon. Possible thunderstorm as well with a high of 20. It'll be cloudy tonight. Possible rain, maybe a thunderstorm again after midnight down to 10. Tomorrow, sun and cloud with a high of 20. Then sunshine on Wednesday and a high of 21. Right now in Thunder Bay, it's 3.
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0: 91.5 CKPR, Thunder Bay's radio station with DJ Snake, Justin Bieber, Let Me Love You. It's 6:37 and we're Thunder Bay's morning show with Brad and Katie.
1: It is very foggy out there this morning. We're expecting a bit of sun and cloud this morning, turning to rain this afternoon. Possible thunderstorm as well with a high of 20. Right now in Thunder Bay, it's 4.
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3: 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Arby's, we have the meats.
1: So funny story behind Lizzo's Instagram handle. Her handle is at Lizzo B Eating, all one word. And originally she said that this was because she started off as a food blogger. And it was to score free meals while she was struggling financially.
0: Oh, really?
1: That's why she originally started up her Instagram account with that name. And then her music took off and her career as a food influencer died. And that's just her Instagram handle.
0: So just keeping it, huh?
1: It just is. Well, why would you change it? It just is what it is, right? Part of who you are.
0: Idris Elba says he is not going to be the next James Bond.
1: Oh.
0: And he said he was never a serious candidate.
1: Really?
0: It was just all speculation by fans this whole time.
1: He would have been so good by our speculation.
0: But he's too old. That's the reason why.
1: What?
0: And he knows, well, he's 53 years old.
1: He's 53?
0: Yeah, and when they sign on to a new James Bond, they expect him probably, hopefully, to do like 4 or 5 movies.
1: I guess.
0: They put a movie out every 4 or 5 years.
1: Right, so by that standard, he'll be 70
0: yeah.
1: by the time they're done.
0: Yeah. So, no James Bond for Idris Elba.
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7: 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Silver Lake Tower near Silver Lake and Loon Lake, along with Rossmere Tower near Shabandawan. 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
0: It's 6:42. Our Once Upon a Child Kid co-host this week is Emma Bibeau.
1: Yes, we're so excited. Talked to Emma's mom on Friday to be like, hey, confirm it. These are the details and this and that. And the story that she told me of how Emma heard and how they found out that she was going to be coming in. They were just arriving to school and we were just announcing it in that moment. And then there was like a teacher or a teacher's assistant pulling up behind them and everybody got out of the car and everybody was yelling and screaming. So excited.
0: That's awesome.
1: Emma's gonna come in. And we're very excited to have Emma drop by.
0: Emma will be here on Thursday morning. If you want to be the next kid co-host after that, all you have to do is just sign up over on our website at ckpr.com.

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0: 91.5 CKPR Thunder Bay's radio station. There we have Alessia Cara and Rooting For You. It's 6:49 and we're Brad and Katie.
1: It's so foggy out right now. Definitely make sure you got your headlights on and be paying attention. Things crossing the road and other cars and such. Eventually it's going to dissipate. We're looking at a bit of sun and cloud for this morning, then rain this afternoon, possible thunderstorm later this afternoon as well, and a high of 20. Right now in the city, it's 4.
0: I had a very exciting weekend out of camp this weekend.
1: Oh, you did? Okay.
0: My poop tank arrived.
1: Oh, my God. The poop tank saga continues.
0: The poop tank has arrived.
1: And what is the latest update on the arrival of your poop tank?
0: It was there. The poop tank is there.
1: Okay.
0: It's there. Now it has to be, you know, installed under the trailer.
1: Okay.
0: Which is,
1: that's,
0: you know,
1: gonna
0: just,
1: be a whole
0: just,
1: ordeal.
0: Just have to line that up. That's all we have. There will be no more of me having to empty the honey wagon every weekend after before we leave camp.
1: Is that what you call it?
0: That is what it's called.
1: Oh, that's what it's called?
0: Yeah.
1: I thought that's what you called it.
0: I don't know. I don't know what the official name is. It's just the honey wagon.
1: Because, you know, there's like the honey-do list.
0: Yeah.
1: Right? That's, to me, is that's the honey wagon. Okay. So you're going to have what kind of... Now, I don't need the nitty-gritty details, but is this like a multi-person capacity tank?
0: Yeah,
1: like,
0: it's just a big tank.
1: Okay.
0: And then,
1: but smaller than a septic tank.
0: Oh, yeah, yeah. And then it gets pumped out.
1: Okay.
0: Pumped out once or twice a year, like somebody with a big pump truck comes and pumps it out and empties it out. So I don't have to do that job anymore.
1: I see.
0: I don't have to go and empty the honey wagon down the road, towing it down the road behind my truck.
1: Yeah.
0: The little blue wagon driving... 2 miles an hour because it's just a tiny wagon.
1: Yeah, that you got off the internet.
0: The poop parade going through the campground.
1: Yeah. Wow. What are you going to do with all that free time then?
0: I don't know. I enjoy myself. That's what I'm
1: really
0: gonna do.
1: You can offer to help out others, maybe?
0: Nope.
1: No.
0: The poop emptying days are coming to a close now. It's not done yet. I still probably have a weekend or two of using the wonderful honey wagon yet, but we are one step closer, and that is what's important here.
1: Now, do you remember back in like World War II when soldiers were like naming their planes and like, you know, the missiles that they were sending off of the aircraft? Are you going to name the tank going in the ground?
0: Maybe I should.
1: We could come up with a list of names. If I think this could be something. This really could be something. You name it, you put it in the ground, you never see it again until one day, dozens of years later, it has to be dug up for something, maintenance, and then there's this
0: paint
1: random...
0: Paint it on the side, use a Sharpie,
1: yeah.
0: Name the tank.
1: We need to come up with a tank name for this. Let's do that.
0: It's 6:52.
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0: Good morning. It's 6:55. Border Cat season starts today. Ooh, they're on the road. Yeah, they got 4 games on the road to kick off the season. So tonight and tomorrow they're in Waterloo, and then Wednesday and Thursday they're in La Crosse.
1: Yes, but they're going to be doing their first home games coming up on Friday and Saturday with fireworks after Friday's game, which is starting a little bit later, 7:05 against Eau Claire.
0: Yeah, and then Saturday's game at the regular time at 6:35. So get your tickets now already. Actually, season tickets.
1: Yeah. But
0: still great. Plenty of time to get your season tickets.
1: It's all available. We got the details for you at CKPR.com.
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2: I'm Katie Nichols. Here's what's happening in Thunder Bay. Thunder Bay police have not released the identity after human remains were found in the Neving McIntyre floodway near the Thunder Center. The investigation started with the discovery late Friday. The family of missing man Richard Graham posted to a Facebook page that they had been informed by police that the body of a man matching his description has been recovered. The 44-year-old man went missing July 30th, 2024. Police and the family have spent the last 2 years searching for him. The Ford government is heading to court to try to block the release of internal documents tied to its controversial blue license plates. John Kennedy has more.
3: The move follows repeated orders from Ontario's Information and Privacy Commissioner, who ruled the records must be disclosed after a Freedom of Information request by the Canadian Press. The Ford government argues that the documents contained confidential policy advice about how to deal with the plates, which were rolled out in 2020 and were quickly criticized for being hard to read at night and falling apart quickly. The commissioner had already rejected the position twice, finding there is strong public interest in understanding how the province planned the rollout and eventual replacement of the plates. Opposition parties say the court challenge is part of a broader pattern of reduced transparency, while the government insists it is simply defending cabinet decision-making confidentiality. John Kennedy, The Canadian Press.
2: City staff are proposing a new incident response policy aimed at addressing ongoing concerns about public safety and disorderly behavior in municipal spaces. Policy and research analyst Kristen Lovato-Day says the policy would provide guidance to staff on maintaining safe and accessible environments while ensuring incident response is reasonable and proportionate.
4: It provides more transparency and consistency across the corporation. So, for instance, if there is some sort of concern at one of the arenas and there's like an incident that the management team there and the employees that are most senior are able to respond to that incident the same way as someone else would at a pool.
2: Council's Standing Committee on Finance and Administration is being asked to send the draft policy to council for approval at its meeting tomorrow night. Provincial police say one person was airlifted to the regional hospital and remains in critical condition after a collision involving a passenger vehicle and a transport truck. It happened late Saturday morning and resulted in the closure of 1117 in both directions between Kekabeka Falls and Chabaqua. No other details have been released as the investigation continues. Jobs and Families Minister Patty Hyde was touting her government's $6 billion investment into skilled trades. She met last week in Thunder Bay with unions, educators, school boards, and others to discuss the federal government's Team Canada Strong program. Hyde says feedback she received from local organizations will be used later in further discussions on the federal investment.
5: The great thing is I will be meeting with my provincial counterparts, the labor ministers across the country in a few weeks, and we'll be able to bring that information to that table to make sure that that information is shared with provincial labor ministers. I think there's no question that all provinces want to make this happen. And the question is, how can we work most efficiently together? And the union voices are very important in helping design this work.
2: The federal government's $6 billion investment in skilled trades is meant to fill the shortage of around 30,000 skilled trades workers annually. And Parliament is set to reconvene on Monday for the round of sitting days before the summer break. By Wednesday, Prime Minister Mark Carney is set to be in New York City for a two-day trip to meet with business leaders. His office says Carney will meet with unspecified CEOs, entrepreneurs, business leaders, and money managers to pitch Canada as an investment destination. Carney's also scheduled to deliver remarks at the Economic Club of New York on Thursday. For more details on these and other stories, you can find them at tvnewswatch.com. I'm Katie Nichols. Sports is next.
6: Warning, the following commercial is intended for mature audiences as it contains an abundance of F-words.
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6: 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The F-word we're referring to is...
7: $5, $5!
6: No, it's not $5 either. It's
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9: The Vegas Golden Knights have taken a stranglehold 3-0 lead in the Western Conference Final after a come-from-behind 5-3 win at home last night over Colorado. They can't complete a sweep at home tomorrow night. Now tonight it's Game 3 of the Eastern Final in Montreal. It's even at 1 between the Canadiens and Carolina. Our national squad skated to another win at the World Championships in Switzerland, 5-1 over Slovakia. We scored 4 times in the third for a 6 win at the tournament. The final group game is tomorrow against Czechia. The Memorial Cup Junior Championship continues in Kelowna. Quebec Maritime champion Chicoutimi edged the host squad 3-2 in overtime last night. Tonight, a showdown of 1-1 teams as Ontario champ Kitchener is facing off with the Western League's Everett. The Blue Jays dropped the finale at home to Pittsburgh 4-1. They open a series tonight with the Miami Marlins. It's the start of a new Northwoods League season for the Thunder Bay Border Cats as they get underway in Waterloo. They also play there tomorrow night, then a pair of games in La Crosse before their home opener on Friday against Eau Claire. And Victor Wembanyama had 33 points. San Antonio has tied the best of 7 NBA Western Final at 2 with a 103-82 win over Oklahoma City. Hamilton's Shea Gilgeous-Alexander led the defending champions with 19 points. Game 5 is tomorrow night in Oklahoma City. At Sports, I'm Brian Wyatt.
2: All right, I'm heading out to get some printer paper for the office.
10: Sounds good. Oh, don't forget to get some pens. Took me forever to find one that worked this morning.
2: Pens. Got it.
10: And the break room's looking kind of empty. Mind grabbing coffee and paper towels?
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10: Multiple stops? 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
2: Really? 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
11: When it comes to all things office supplies, you can find it at Lowry's.
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2: Sun and cloud for today. We're looking at some showers this afternoon. Possible thunderstorm as well with a high of 20. It'll be cloudy tonight and showers overnight. Possible thunderstorm again as we get down to 10. Tomorrow, sun and cloud with a high of 20. Then sunshine on Wednesday and a high of 21. Right now in Thunder Bay, it's 3 in Atikokan today. Sunshine this morning with cloud cover and rain this afternoon. Possible thunderstorm later on as well with a high of 28. Cloudy and more rain overnight for a little bit. Possible thunderstorm as well down to 10. Tomorrow, mostly sun with a high of 27, then on Wednesday, sunny, and a high of 25. Right now in Atikokan, it's 5.
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0: 91.5 CKPR, Thunder Bay's radio station with Sia. It's 7:10, and we're Thunder Bay's morning show with Brad and Katie.
1: We are expecting it to be sunny a little bit this morning, but there is definitely fog happening right now. Environment Canada catching up to the rest of us with the fog advisory happening. Expecting that to dissipate into the late morning, early afternoon, but then this afternoon, we're looking at rain, maybe even a thunderstorm later this afternoon, but a high of 20. That I will hold on to very, very tightly. Right now, it's 3 in Thunder Bay.
0: How was the car over the weekend?
1: Zoom, zoom, zoom. Yeah, so I picked up a Mazda on Friday.
0: Yeah.
1: It was very, very exciting.
0: It's from Halfway Motors Mazda, and it's our thing we're doing called Let's Talk About It.
1: Let's talk about it. This is really cool. So I get in, and I'm being shown around the car, and I'm like, okay. This is good. I like it. And what I really liked, and when he was showing me, he pointed out, he's like, okay, so there's the backup cameras, and there's like, there's a lot of sensors. I haven't counted them all, but I want to say there's at least a couple of dozen sensors around the bumper level of the car, right? All the way around. And when you're reversing into a spot, so you get the backup cam of like what's around you and kind of that fisheye lens so you can see. And it does the beeping thing if there's something that's walking by, another car, pedestrian, you know, whatever. It does that, which is great because sometimes, you know, something happens when you're checking your blind spots in the other way. But what's really cool is they've got this like, I want to call it like radar, and it gives you a bird's eye view.
0: Yes, yes.
1: In your backup cam. Of the other stuff also around you. I love it. And then even on the front, there's a front camera. So when you're pulling into a spot, and if you're trying to get nice and tight and close, or if you're too close and you're at risk of hitting the grassy knoll, maybe at the conservatory, I don't know. That's really specific, Katie. It's going to beep at you and let you know that you're very close to the thing in front of you.
0: It sounds like it served its purpose already. It's maybe. Paying off.
1: Maybe. But it's really great because then once you throw it into drive, it does still give you a good couple of seconds of the camera being on this like really nice, and it's a touchscreen dash system that they've got. And so you still have like a good view of that for like a moment in case, you know, you're worried of like running over a kid's bike or something like that. It still gives you that for a hot second there, which I think is really neat.
0: All right. Now, this car from Halfway Motors Mazda, you're going to have it for a few more days here throughout the week.
1: Yes.
0: But on Friday, we're giving away an oil change and multi-point inspection, which is worth $200.
1: Which is fantastic. You get a Mazda while you wait. All you need to do to get your name is in to win this $200 prize here from Halfway Motors Mazda is you enter the type of car that I'm driving this week, which is in fact a Mazda 3 Sport all-wheel drive if you want the little bonus part there too.
0: Okay, so a Mazda 3 Sport
1: yes,
0: is what they have to enter?
1: Yep. You do that online, ckpr.com. You could be winning an oil change by the end of the week.
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0: It's 7:16. We're down to the final week here with our contest with the EnSuite by EMCO.
1: Yeah.
0: Get on the floor with Ed Sheeran.
1: Won't that be fantastic? Head down to Toronto, get a nice concert in, stay at a hotel, flights all taken care of for you. That sounds pretty good to me.
0: Yeah, and the hotel is at the Westin Harbor Castle. Mm-hmm. Beautiful hotel. What you're doing yet this week, listen for the cue to call. Got to be the ninth caller through to win a CKPR t-shirt and be entered in for Monday's grand prize.
1: That's right.
0: And you can also win to get in when we play Big Brain on Brad. And that's coming up, well, every weekday morning, but this morning at 7:35. Here's Semi-Charm Life, Third Eye Blind. 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

0: 91.5 CKPR, Thunder Bay's radio station. There we have Third Eye Blind. It's 7:21, and it's Thunder Bay's morning show with Brad and Katie.
1: Super foggy this morning. Environment Canada just noted an advisory about it. It's expected to lighten up around late morning. We're looking at sun and cloud otherwise. Maybe some rain, thunder showers this afternoon. A high of 20. Right now it's 3.
2: It's Judge Katie.
0: Judge Katie, Your Honor. The case that we have in front of us today, Matt and Will are best friends.
1: Okay.
0: Matt recently broke up with his girlfriend. They had been seeing each other for about a year. And then Will called Matt and asked him for permission to date Matt's now ex-girlfriend.
1: Okay.
0: At first, Matt thought that Will was joking, but he was serious. Will said he ran into her and they exchanged numbers to keep in touch.
1: Right.
0: Matt says that part of me thinks they can do whatever they want. They're adults, right? The other part of me thinks, what kind of friend wants to date their best friend's ex?
1: Right, because in theory, they became exes for a reason, mm-hmm. whether or not it was her reasons or his reasons.

0: friend knows it's wrong in the first place. So, no, don't give permission.
1: Yeah, that's one way to go about it.
0: Lisa says, what if it's true love? Don't want to get in the way of that.
1: What if it's like a really nice meet-cute situation? Like a Hallmark movie?
0: Yeah!
1: Oh, yeah, that's possible.
0: Chris says, give him permission, then go find a new best friend. A real best friend wouldn't go there.
1: Aw, no. I'm sure there's like, this is not, you're like, this is yes or no. This is not yes or no, Bradley.
0: That's what we need. We need a yes or no.
1: But I have more questions. I need more info. This one's tough. Okay, still, I want to get your input because I'm liking the input that we're getting this morning on the THP Talk and Text line. So let me know what you think on this one. 807-346-2577. I'm going to have a final ruling coming up after 8 o'clock.
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8: 726, nice prize pack this morning when we do Big Brain on Brad. 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
9: Yeah, that's going to be awesome. 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
8: 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We will

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2: I'm Katie Nichols. Here's what's happening in Thunder Bay. More details are expected from city police after the discovery of a body in the Neving McIntyre floodway on Friday. The investigation continues at the site near the Thunder Center off of Fort William Road. Although police haven't released information of the identity, the family of a 44-year-old man who was reported missing nearly 2 years ago has said on Facebook that they were told the description matched him. Richard Graham had been reported missing July 2024. There were numerous searches done by police and his family since that time. Few details have been released in a fire on Limbrick Street around 4 o'clock Saturday morning. Firefighters were able to get inside the structure and quickly knock down the flames and reduced overall damage. The cause remains under investigation. There's been no word on any injuries to occupants. After a little bit of rain over the weekend, there is some showers forecasted for today. But according to Environment Canada's Stephen Flissfetter, after that, we're looking at sunny conditions and highs of reaching in the 20s.
3: The atmospheric pattern will be more of a push from the south rather than from the north. So that will aid in bringing in warmer, moister air masses from the U.S., from the Gulf of Mexico, which typically will be much warmer temperatures, much more moist air. So you will have that change in atmospheric pattern.
2: The forecast shows sunny and warmer temps from tomorrow right through to the weekend. In sports, Vegas is a win away now from the Stanley Cup final. The Golden Knights came from behind with a 5-3 win over Colorado with a 3-0 lead in the Western final. Team Canada exploding for 4 third period goals and beating Slovakia 5-1 at the World Championships. They're off today and finish group play tomorrow with Czechia. Blue Jays dropping the final of a home series with Pittsburgh 4-1. They remain at home tonight against Miami, and the San Antonio dunking Oklahoma City 103-82, evening out the NBA Western final at 2. For more details on these and other stories, you can find them at tbnewswatch.com. I'm Katie Nichols.
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2: A little bit of sun and cloud this morning, then showers this afternoon. Possible thunderstorm as well with a high of 20. It'll be cloudy tonight. Possible rain, maybe a thunderstorm again after midnight down to 10. Tomorrow, sun and cloud with a high of 20. Then sunshine on Wednesday and a high of 21. Right now in Thunder Bay, it's 3.
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0: 91.5 CKPR Thunder Bay's radio station with Shaboozy, a bar song, Tipsy. It's 7:36. Good morning. We're Thunder Bay's morning show with Brad and Katie.
1: Oh, yes. It's still foggy out there. If you haven't looked out of a window yet, I'm going to guess it's pretty foggy just across the entire city. Fog advisory from Environment Canada. It's going to lighten up later this morning around lunchtime. Then this afternoon, we could be getting some rain, maybe a thunderstorm in there as well. Looking at a high of 20 right now in the city. It is 3 in Thunder Bay.
0: Where are you? It's the fog is so thick, it's creeped into the control room.
1: It's so thick. We can't even see the Tim Hortons sign across River Street there.
0: Oh, yeah, it's bad out there. Mario's Bowl, we've teamed up with them for Brad and Katie's Power Lunch, and we are delivering food on Wednesday again from Mario's.
1: Yes, it's going to be fantastic. Excited to do this. We bring in arms full of food for, you know, the winner and then all their coworkers so they get to share. Take a minute for lunch, because oftentimes in these entries, we've read that people are like, oh, we're so busy, we just work through our lunch, or we feel like we don't have a chance to sit down. Okay, we're gonna mandate that opportunity for you, and you can just sit and have a really good lunch. Nobody's gonna leave hungry, that's for sure.
0: It's kind of like the way it was when we dropped off food last week at Thunder Bay Auto Parts.
1: Yeah,
0: they were busy.
1: There were people at the counter, everybody was on the phone, people coming in and out of all the spaces, and it was like, okay, here's your food, so great to meet everyone, and we'll let you to it. Yeah, so the food doesn't get, you know, warm or cold or whatever it shouldn't be, right?
0: That's right, yeah.
1: You want to eat everything while it's nice and perfect temperature.
0: Now, we're delivering on Wednesday. That means we are announcing the winner tomorrow.
1: Yes.
0: You do have time, yep.
1: A little bit of time still left to enter, so you can do that online at ckpr.com.
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0: Playing along here on this foggy Monday morning, we have Lori on the line. Good morning, Lori.
10: Good morning.
1: Good morning. Are you able to clear out any brain fog and you're ready to go today?
10: Well, I certainly hope so.
1: Me three. So it's just so we're on the same page here. I've got some questions that I'm going to ask to Brad. He's going to answer. And then you have to let us know if you think he's right or wrong. You've got to get 2 out of 3 correct in order to win today's prize pack, okay?
10: Perfect.
1: Bradley, you got the brain fog all cleared out best you can?
0: Best I can, which like isn't saying much.
1: Okay. First question here, Bradley. I had to practice pronouncing this word, by the way.
0: Oh, no.
10: Uh-oh.
1: Magiricophobia. Magiricophobia is the fear of what? Is it the fear of cooking, typing, or dreaming?
0: I'm going to say the fear of typing.
1: You believe it is the fear of typing. Lori, do you think he's right or wrong?
10: He's wrong.
1: Is that because you know what magiricophobia is?
10: I know it's not typing.
1: Well, Lori, you are correct. Bradley is wrong. It's the fear of cooking.
10: Cooking, yes.
0: Okay.
1: Wow. I'm super impressed. Great job, Lori. Bradley did pretty good.
0: The confidence in Lori's answer.
10: Don't let the fog outside. Fog your brain. Come on, Brad.
0: Okay, you only need one more, Lori.
10: Awesome.
1: Brad, second question here. What color were stop signs originally? Were they white, yellow, or green?
0: They were yellow.
1: They were yellow. You don't sound super confident in that.
0: I'm not near as confident as Lori was in the last answer.
1: Lori, what do you think? Do you think he's right or wrong?
10: I think he's wrong. No, wait. I think he's... Oh, my gosh. I think he's right. Come on, Brad.
1: Yellow. That is correct.
10: Yes.
1: You were correct. They were originally supposed to be yellow. Great job.
10: Oh, yes.
1: Woo. Had me on the edge of my seat there. So you've won this really great prize pack. Tickets to the home opener for the Border Cats coming up on Friday. Tickets for Thunder City Speedway for any Wednesday race. And your name is on the list for Get on the Floor with Ed Sheeran.
10: Awesome. Thanks so much.
0: Thank you. Thanks for playing along here this morning, Lori. It's mine, Felix Cartel, Sophie Simmons, Thunder Bay's radio station, 91.5 CKPR.

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1: Hi.
2: Hi, good morning. 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
1: Oh, really?
2: Really, really.
0: It's true. You now have a 91.5 CKPR t-shirt.
1: Perfect. Thank you.
2: You're welcome. Your name is on the list with that grand prize draw coming up on Monday morning. Good luck.
1: Thank you.
0: Thank you for calling in this morning. It's 7:51 and we're Thunder Bay's Morning Show with Brad and Katie.
2: Yes, it is pretty foggy out there. Environment Canada giving us that fog advisory right now. It's going to lighten up around lunchtime. Possible rain, maybe even a thunder shower later this afternoon. A high of 20 right now in Thunder Bay. It's 3.
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0: It's 7:54. We're Thunder Bay's Morning Show with Brad and Katie. Let me tell you, if I had the money, if I had a lot of money, like millions and millions of dollars, first thing I'd buy those big fog lights for my truck.
2: Would you get the rack on the top?
0: Yeah.
2: Aren't those illegal?
0: I don't know.
2: Aren't there rules about those?
0: I have no idea.
2: Wouldn't that be awesome, man? Lotto Max, $15 million.
0: Mm-hmm.
2: I try to think of, because we often ask the question of, you know, what's the last thing you bought at the store? What would you buy $1 million of? And I'm like, I don't know what the last thing I bought at the store. I can't even remember. One, was it useful? Two, would I want $1 million worth of it?
0: I could tell you, I'd be eating a lot of watermelon.
2: Ooh, yeah. You always bring in good watermelon. Those are the options available to you with the Jackpot Jam. We'll tell you what song you need to listen for coming up just after the 8 o'clock news.
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2: I'm Katie Nichols. Here's what's happening in Thunder Bay. Thunder Bay police have not released the identity after human remains were found in the Neving McIntyre floodway near the Thunder Center. The investigation started with the discovery late Friday. The family of missing man Richard Graham posted to a Facebook page that they had been informed by police that the body of a man matching his description has been recovered. The 44-year-old man went missing July 30th, 2024. Police and the family have spent the last 2 years searching for him. The Ford government is heading to court to try to block the release of internal documents tied to its controversial blue license plates. John Kennedy has more.
3: The move follows repeated orders from Ontario's Information and Privacy Commissioner, who ruled the records must be disclosed after a Freedom of Information request by the Canadian Press. The Ford government argues that the documents contain confidential policy advice about how to deal with the plates, which were rolled out in 2020 and were quickly criticized for being hard to read at night and falling apart quickly. The commissioner had already rejected the position twice, finding there is strong public interest in understanding how the province planned the rollout and eventual replacement of the plates. Opposition parties say the court challenge is part of a broader pattern of reduced transparency, while the government insists it is simply defending cabinet decision-making confidentiality. John Kennedy, The Canadian Press.
2: City staff are proposing a new incident response policy aimed at addressing ongoing concerns about public safety and disorderly behavior in municipal spaces. Policy and research analyst Kristen Lovato-Day says the policy would provide guidance to staff on maintaining safe and accessible environments while ensuring incident response is reasonable and proportionate.
4: It provides more transparency and consistency across the corporation. So, for instance, if there is some sort of concern at one of the arenas and there's like an incident that the management team there and the employees that are most senior are able to respond to that incident the same way as someone else would at a pool.
2: Council's Standing Committee on Finance and Administration is being asked to send the draft policy to council for approval at its meeting tomorrow night. Provincial police say one person was airlifted to the regional hospital and remains in critical condition after a collision involving a passenger vehicle and a transport truck. It happened late Saturday morning and resulted in the closure of 1117 in both directions between Kekabeka Falls and Chabaqua. No other details have been released as the investigation continues. Jobs and Families Minister Patty Hyde is touting her government's $6 billion investment into skilled trades. She met last week in Thunder Bay with unions, educators, school boards, and others to discuss the federal government's Team Canada Strong program. Hyde says feedback she received from local organizations will be used later in further discussions on the federal investment.
5: The great thing is I will be meeting with my provincial counterparts, labor ministers across the country in a few weeks, and we'll be able to bring that information to that table to make sure that that information is shared with provincial labor ministers. I think there's no question that all provinces want to make this happen. And the question is, how can we work most efficiently together? And the union voices are very important in helping design this work.
2: The federal government's $6 billion investment in skilled trades is meant to fill the shortage of around 30,000 skilled trades workers annually. And Parliament is set to reconvene on Monday for the round of sitting days before the summer break. By Wednesday, Prime Minister Mark Carney is set to be in New York City for a two-day trip to meet with business leaders. His office says Carney will meet with unspecified CEOs, entrepreneurs, business leaders, and money managers to pitch Canada as an investment destination. Carney's also scheduled to deliver remarks at the Economic Club of New York on Thursday. For more details on these and other stories, you can find them at tbnewswatch.com. I'm Katie Nichols. Sports is next.
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8: Vegas came from behind for a 5-3 win at home over Colorado and a 3-0 lead in the Western Final. Golden Knights can complete a series sweep tomorrow night at home. Now tonight it's Game 3 of the Eastern Final in Montreal with the Canadiens and the Carolina Hurricanes tied at 1. At the World Championships, John Tavares and Macklin Celebrini each scored and had an assist. An unbeaten Canada knocked off Slovakia 5-1. We lead Group B with 5 regulation wins and 1 overtime victory and take on Czechia tomorrow in the final preliminary round-robin game. At the Memorial Cup, Chicoutimi edged host Kelowna 3-2 in overtime. Tonight, it's a first-place battle between Ontario champion Kitchener and Western champ Everett. Spencer Horwitz and O'Neill Cruz hit home runs. The visiting Pittsburgh Pirates beat the Toronto Blue Jays 4-1, and Toronto starter Dylan Cease had to leave in the fifth with a sore hamstring. Jays continue at home tonight against Miami. Thunder Bay Border Cats will open their season on the road tonight in Waterloo. They play their first 4 on the road and then have the home opener for the new Northwoods League season Friday night at the Port Arthur Stadium against Eau Claire. And the NBA Western Final is tied at 2 as San Antonio beat Oklahoma City 103-82. That's sports. I'm Brian Wyatt.
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2: Sun and cloud for today. We're looking at some showers this afternoon. Possible thunderstorm as well with a high of 20. It'll be cloudy tonight and showers overnight. Possible thunderstorm again as we get down to 10. Tomorrow, sun and cloud with a high of 20. Then sunshine on Wednesday and a high of 21. Right now in Thunder Bay, it's 3 in Atikokan today. Sunshine this morning with cloud cover and rain this afternoon. Possible thunderstorm later on as well with a high of 28. Cloudy and more rain overnight for a little bit. Possible thunderstorm as well down to 10. Tomorrow, mostly sun with a high of 27, then on Wednesday, sunny, and a high of 25. Right now in Atikokan, it's 5.
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10: 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Your jackpot jam for this morning is Mariah Carey's Always Be My Baby. That song is coming up here before 9 o'clock this morning. 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
0: 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Oh.

0: 91.5 CKPR, Thunder Bay's radio station with Walk the Moon, Shut Up and Dance. It's 8:10. Good morning. It's Thunder Bay's morning show with Brad and Katie.
1: Yeah, it's still foggy out there. Environment Canada giving us that fog advisory. We're expecting it to lighten up around lunchtime late this morning. Otherwise, sun and cloud. And then this afternoon, a chance of showers coming our way. Possible thunderstorm too rolling through as well. But a high of 20. Very exciting. Right now it's 4.
2: It's Judge Katie.
0: It's a Monday morning, so we have Judge Katie.
1: That's right, we do.
0: Okay, the case that we've been talking about this morning is about Matt and Will. Matt and Will are best friends.
1: Yes.
0: Matt recently broke up with his girlfriend, and they had been seeing each other for about a year.
1: Yeah.
0: Will called Matt and asked him for permission to date Matt's now ex-girlfriend.
1: Ooh.
0: At first, Matt thought Will was joking, but no, he was serious about this. Will said he ran into her and they exchanged numbers to keep in touch.
1: Okay.
0: Matt was thinking part of him thinks that they can do what they want. They're adults. The other part of me thinks what kind of friend wants to date their best friend's ex?
1: Also that. There's questions there.
0: Mm-hmm. So Judge Katie, what we need you to rule on here today is a yes or no. Should Matt give Will permission to ask out, for Will to ask out his ex?
1: Yeah, okay. It's so strange.
0: Some of the comments we have on the THP talk and text line from this. Jack says, hey, you only live once. Don't deny the heart. Go for it.
1: YOLO.
0: Steph says, if his friend asked Matt for permission, his friend already knows it's wrong in the first place. So no, don't give permission.
1: Mm.
0: What else we got here? If Lisa says, what if it's true love? You don't want to get in the way of that.
1: Yeah, that's fair.
0: And Chris says, give him permission, then go find a new best friend. A real best friend wouldn't go there.
1: Just ditch the friend entirely. Be like, yeah, it's no problem. I'll see you never. And just out the door. It is odd because I feel like the dynamic, if this were a flipped gender situation, it could be a little bit different. So with men, I feel like it is a little bit more laissez-faire. Like it's a little bit more laid back. But I don't actually know because I've never been in that position having two guy friends and being like, hey, has this ever happened to you? So I'm quite curious. It's so strange. But yeah, keep your comments coming in. I want to know what you think on the THP Talking text line. Send me a text, 807-346-2577. I am going to have the final ruling coming up in just a little bit.
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0: 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But the jackpot jam for this morning, Always Be My Baby from Mariah Carey. Hey, good morning.
1: Good morning.
2: Good morning. You're caller number 9 with the jackpot jam today.
1: All right.
0: You did it. You got through, and you have $100 in Lotto Max tickets.
1: Okay.
2: Yeah. So we were actually just chatting earlier about, you know, you have to take $1 million from the $15 million that the Lotto Max is at, and you got to spend it on the last thing you bought at the store. What are you buying $1 million worth of?
1: Beer.
0: Right on. We know where the party is.
2: We'll call it an investment, eh?
1: Yeah, well, I only had to buy one, but I guess it still fits the whole logic of it. Right?
2: It fits the logic. Well, good luck in the draw.
1: Perfect. Thank you.
0: Thank you. Thanks for calling in this morning. It's 8:20, and we're Brad and Katie.
2: It is foggy out there this morning. That fog advisory from Environment Canada. It's supposed to lighten up a little later this morning. Sun and cloud, and then a thunderstorm. Rain rolling in this afternoon, later into the afternoon as well. A high of 20. Right now in Thunder Bay, it's 4.
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0: Celebrity birthdays. Lisseth Chavez from Chicago PD. Selena on The Rookie is 37 years old. Cillian Murphy is 50.
2: He's 50?
0: Mm-hmm.
2: Wow.
0: Octavia Spencer is 56.
2: Oh, yeah. I love her.
0: She's hilarious. Well, it depends if she's doing a comedy movie
2: also
0: or not.
2: That. She's just great.
0: Yeah. Sir Ian McKellen.
2: Oh, my gosh.
0: Gandalf and the Hobbit, Lord of the Rings movies.
2: You shall not pass. Sorry, I let my nerd out.
0: 87 years old.
2: No way.
0: Mm-hmm.
2: Wow. Oh, my gosh.
0: Okay, now you are guessing on somebody that is 63.
2: Okay.
0: By the way, you are sitting right now at 41 wins and 41 losses.
2: Oh, no, we're at this again.
0: 63 years old. This person was born in Scarborough. Was named an Officer of the Order of Canada in 2017. Was on Saturday Night Live for 6 seasons. Holds triple citizenship.
2: Oh,
0: is a citizen of Canada, the UK, and the US.
2: Oh, wow.
0: That's a lot of clues so far. I'll give you one more.
2: Yeah.
0: This person was in a band called Ming T. Now, in addition to him being in this band, the band was made up of former Much Music VJ Christopher Ward, singer Matthew Sweet, and Susanna Hoffs from the Bangles.
2: Oh, my God. I have no idea. I have no clue. I feel like I already guessed. I feel like he already had a birthday this year and that he's older than this. But I was going to say Martin Short. But I don't, because I'm trying to think of who's Canadian and was on SNL for that long that's in that age range. I can't think of anybody else. And I don't think it's Martin Short. But now that I've named him, my brain can't think of anybody else. I need help on this specifically, like in a lot of things, but this specific.

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9: It's 8:26. Katie, you are guessing on somebody that is 63 today who was born in Scarborough, named an officer of the Order of Canada in 2017, was on Saturday Night Live for 6 seasons, holds triple citizenship, is a citizen of Canada, the UK, and the US, and was in a band called Ming Tea. That band was made up of this person, former Much Music VJ Christopher Ward, Matthew Sweet, and Bangles lead singer Susanna Hoffs.
10: Yeah, I can't think of the only Canadian I can think of off the top of my head for SNL is Martin Short, and I'm pretty sure he's a few years older than 63, but I can't think of anybody else, and I'm just drawing a blank here.
9: It is actually this guy.
11: How about new?
10: Mike Myers.
11: How about new?
10: Thank you.
11: How about new?
10: Thanks. Loving the instant replay.
12: When a problem comes along, you must zip it. Zip it good.
10: You know that all of that is stuck in my head now? That's great.
9: Looking at the THP talking text line, a lot of people got it. Justin, Rhea, Joseph, they were trying to help you.
10: Oh, bless their hearts. Thank you. But I did my best. I feel like you left out a really good clue of Shrek. But, you know, who am I?
9: Who am I just giving you the free answer,
10: yeah,
9: huh?
10: Yeah, that too.
12: When a problem comes along, you must zip it. Zip it good.
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2: I'm Katie Nichols. Here's what's happening in Thunder Bay. More details are expected from city police after the discovery of a body in the Neving McIntyre floodway on Friday. The investigation continues at the site near the Thunder Center off of Fort William Road. Although police haven't released information of the identity, the family of a 44-year-old man who is reported missing nearly 2 years ago has said on Facebook that they were told the description matched him. Richard Graham had been reported missing July 2024. There were numerous searches done by police and his family since that time. Few details have been released in a fire on Limbrick Street around 4 o'clock Saturday morning. Firefighters were able to get inside the structure and quickly knock down the flames and reduced overall damage. The cause remains under investigation. There's been no word on any injuries to occupants. After a little bit of rain over the weekend, there is some showers forecasted for today. But according to Environment Canada's Stephen Flissfetter, after that, we're looking at sunny conditions and highs of reaching in the 20s.
3: The atmospheric pattern will be more of a push from the south rather than from the north. So that will aid in bringing in warmer, moister air masses from the U.S., from the Gulf of Mexico, which typically will be much warmer temperatures, much more moist air. So you will have that change in atmospheric pattern.
2: The forecast shows sunny and warmer temps from tomorrow right through to the weekend. In sports, Vegas is a win away now from the Stanley Cup final. The Golden Knights came from behind with a 5-3 win over Colorado with a 3-0 lead in the Western final. Team Canada exploding for 4 third period goals in beating Slovakia 5-1 at the World Championships. They're off today and finish group play tomorrow with Czechia. Blue Jays dropping the final of a home series with Pittsburgh 4-1. They remain at home tonight against Miami, and the San Antonio dunking Oklahoma City 103-82, evening out the NBA Western final at 2. For more details on these and other stories, you can find them at tbnewswatch.com. I'm Katie Nichols.
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2: Little bit of sun and cloud this morning, then showers this afternoon. Possible thunderstorm as well with a high of 20. It'll be cloudy tonight. Possible rain, maybe a thunderstorm again after midnight down to 10. Tomorrow, sun and cloud with a high of 20. Then sunshine on Wednesday and a high of 21. Right now in Thunder Bay, it's 3.
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0: 91.5 CKPR, Thunder Bay's radio station. Lady Gaga, Ariana Grande with Rain on Me. It's 8:37, and we're Thunder Bay's morning show with Brad and Katie.
1: It is quite foggy out there still. It hasn't lightened up. I feel like it hasn't changed at all, to be honest. It is expected to kind of blow away and dissipate closer to lunchtime than possible showers, rainstorm, thunderstorm this afternoon, looking at a high of 20. Right now, it's 4.
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3: 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Arby's, we have the meats.
1: Kind of a funny little backstory for Lizzo's Instagram name. Her handle on Instagram is at Lizzo B Eating. She commented recently on somebody else's post saying like, hey, actually, I started off as a food blogger because she wanted to score free meals when she was struggling financially. Mm-hmm. And she thought, well, what better way to do this? I'll be a food blogger. Everybody else can do it. Why can't I? Well, then her music took off. And she just never changed her Instagram name.
0: Why? It's a fun name, huh?
1: It is fun. It's definitely unique. And it's like, at this point, really, why would you bother changing it?
0: Idris Elba is not going to be the next James Bond.
1: Oh, that makes me so sad. He'd be so good. He's so handsome.
0: He said he was never a serious candidate. It was just been speculation by fans.
1: No.
0: Yeah, it's never been on his radar, on their radar, anything like that. And the reason why is because he's too old. He is so old.
1: There's been a lot of gasping here, and they're all genuine.
0: he's 53 years old.
1: What?
0: And when you sign on to be James Bond, you're probably doing it for 20 years.
1: What?
0: Because you usually do, you know, on average about 4 or 5 movies, and there's like 4 or 5 years between each movie.
1: Oh my God. Yeah, he'd be into his 70s at this rate if he just started one today. And like,
0: exactly. And we know they're still a ways away from that because they haven't even chosen the next James Bond.
1: So they're looking for a youth, essentially, to cast in this. And sadly, probably, that's not Idris Elba.
0: Probably somebody in their 30s, I would guess, is what they're going to go after again.
1: I guess so. Mm-hmm. Gee whiz. But the fact that he's like, it wasn't even on his radar was like, but he would have been so good. But good to know, I guess, that he's out.
0: That's your Pop Pulse. We'll do it again tomorrow morning at 6:40.
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0: 842, and we thought we'd bring in somebody else on the show this week, somebody to co-host with us.
1: Yes, that's right. Emma Bibeau will be joining us as our Once Upon a Child Kid co-host on Thursday.
0: Emma's got work to do when she gets here. She's going to have to do our forecast, do the weather for us.
1: Mm-hmm. Help out with Big Brain on Brad.
0: Mm-hmm.
1: Also, she'll have a job of announcing next week's winner with Once Upon a Child to be our next kid co-host.
0: And we'll have the biggest job of leaving with some prizes.
1: Absolutely. Yes. You get some pretty cool CKPR swag. $25 for Once Upon a Child. 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

0: 91.5 CKPR, Thunder Bay's radio station with Hideaway. It's 8:51. Good morning. It's Brad and Katie.
1: It's still pretty foggy out there this morning. That's expected to lighten up around lunchtime. Sun and cloud for a little bit. Possible rain, maybe even a thunderstorm later this afternoon. We're looking at a high of 20. Right now in Thunder Bay, it's 4.
2: It's Judge Katie.
0: We need your ruling.
1: That's right.
0: Your case for this morning, Matt and Will are best friends. Matt recently broke up with his girlfriend. They've been seeing each other for about a year. And then Will called Matt and asked him for permission to date Matt's now ex-girlfriend.
1: Okay.
0: At first, Matt thought Will was joking, but no, he was serious. Will said he ran into her and they exchanged numbers and to keep in touch. Matt says, part of me thinks that they can do whatever they want. They're adults. The other part of me thinks, what kind of friend wants to date their best friend's ex?
1: Yeah, that's a good question.
0: Okay, so Judge Katie, it's a yes or no. Should Matt give Will permission to ask his ex out? Now, some of the comments we got on the THP talk and text line. Jack says, hey, you only live once. Don't deny the heart. Go for it.
1: I love a good YOLO vibe on a Monday morning.
0: Steph says, if his friend asked Matt for permission, his friend already knows it's wrong in the first place. So, no, don't give permission. Lisa said, what if it's true love? Don't want to get in the way of that. Chris says, give him permission, then go find a new best friend. A real best friend wouldn't go there.
1: Yeah. That's also fair. So I think in my final thoughts on this one is I'm going to have to agree with the majority of if you're asking, then it probably shouldn't, you shouldn't be asking, you know? Then there's something in there inside you that's like, eh, this might not be the greatest idea, depending on how long they've been broken up for. Maybe give it some time. But in all, I think it's probably not the best idea. That's going to be my final ruling.
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0: 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That's Charlotte Carden and The Way We Touch. It's 9:15. We're Thunder Bay's morning show with Brad and Katie.
1: Let's talk about it, shall we?
0: You love that name, don't you?
1: I do. I really, really do.
0: Let's talk about it is with Halfway Motors Mazda. And this morning you were telling us all about the car that you've been driving for a couple days from over there.
1: Yeah, so I got a Mazda 3 Sport. I picked it up on Friday afternoon and driving it over the weekend and getting groceries and running kids around, this, that, and the other thing. And one of the features that I truly love on it is the backup cameras and all the sensors that it has. Because, mm-hmm. again, grocery shopping, it's busy, especially when you do it on a Saturday afternoon. Holy Hannah, is it busy, right? Everybody's walking with their carts and the cars are coming and the going. And on the camera, the backup camera, it's got that like overhead like radar thing, yeah. where you can see your car from above. And that,
0: it's cool, huh?
1: Like, I don't even know how that works. I don't want to know how it works. I just love that it does, because it gives you a nice visual of like what's around your car, kind of how much space you have if you're pulling in or, you know, backing out of a spot. And then it gives you like the beeping alarm sounds when people are, you know, walking or driving behind you. But it also has a camera on the front. So when you're mm-hmm. pulling into a spot or whatever, if you're too close to something, it's going to beep and the camera's going to show up on the dashboard on that screen, which was super, super cool. And there's a ton of sensors all around the car, like at bumper level. I love it. Love it so much.
0: Now, tomorrow, I want to find out more about this car, but also at that same time, you can get your name in to win a weekly prize. On Friday, we're giving away an oil change and multi-point inspection and the use of a Mazda while you wait.
1: Yeah, it's so all worth $200.
0: Yeah, you don't have to stick around there while they're doing all that work on your car. You can go take off and do whatever you need to do, right?
1: Yeah, you got errands to run. Why not? So you just have to enter the type of car that I'm driving this week. It's a Mazda 3 Sport. You can do that online. CKPR.com.
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9: A little bit of sun and cloud expected later on this morning. After the fog lifts closer to lunchtime, there could be rain, thunderstorms this afternoon, later as well, with a high of 20. For tonight, we're looking at a bit of a cloudy one today, as there could be more showers overnight, down to 10. Tomorrow, sun and cloud with a high of 20. Then on Wednesday, sunny and a high of 21. Right now in Thunder Bay, it's 4.
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3: 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Are you going to all in if

0: Brittany, before you go, there's something I want you to have.
1: Oh, it's beautiful. But wait a minute, isn't this...
0: Yeah, yes it is.
1: But I thought the old lady dropped it into the ocean in the air.
0: Well, baby, I went down and got it for you.

0: 91.5 CKPR Thunder Bay's radio station with Devin Cole, and I got you, and we're Brad and Katie. Tomorrow we are announcing our next winner with food from Mario's Bowl with Brad and Katie's Power Lunch.
1: That's right. We want to bring you and your coworkers some free lunch from Mario's, and it's delicious. We come in with arms full and boxes full of all the goodies, and you just have to enter online, because then tomorrow we will be announcing our next winner. We bring lunch on Wednesday. It's a nice quick turnaround.
0: Now, this past week, it seemed like a lot of wraps. It always seems like a lot of wraps,
1: yes.
0: Right?
1: Then there's the whole big tray full.
0: I know. The soups?
1: Yes. Lots of soup options. We've seen taco soup. There's been cabbage soup. There's been tomato and macaroni soup. Mm-hmm. And it's all made in-house.
0: Absolutely.
1: So, so good. And they do send spoons. So don't worry about that. They definitely include spoons. We want to bring you lunch with Brad and Katie's Power Lunch. You just enter online. 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

0: people.
1: 91.5 CKPR, Thunder Bay's radio station, Lennon Stella. It's Thunder Bay's morning show with Brad and Katie. I know this weekend, this past weekend, you were watching the Habs play, weren't you?
0: Yeah, my son and I were at my boyfriend's house. We watched the Habs game. They ended up losing, right? And overtime there, it was a right quick goal. But it's been a lot of fun watching the sport happen. And I know that there is another sports game at the Boy Aquarium happening tonight.
1: Yeah.
0: This one's in Montreal.
1: Yeah, they're in Montreal tonight. 8 o'clock start in this one. Tied at one game apiece.
0: Mm-hmm.
1: But we got the local ties to both teams.
0: Yeah.
1: You know, we got Trevor Letowski, who's assistant coach with Montreal. Then we got Jordan Staal there, captain for Carolina.
0: Yeah. So there's something happening. Either way, I feel like the cup could come to Thunder Bay, no matter who wins, whether it's West or East, whatever.
1: Mm-hmm.
0: There's a tie in there. But yeah, if you're watching sports, get the popcorn ready.
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0: 91.5 CKPR, Thunder Bay's radio station with Olivia Dean and So Easy to Fall in Love. It's Thunder Bay's morning show with Brad and Katie. Coming up tomorrow on the show, it's a Tuesday, so this or that Tuesday.
1: That's right. And also, we've decided that we need to figure out a name for your poop tank out at camp. We want to name it like they used to name the planes during like World War II. You know, and the missiles and whatever that would come off the planes, like they would like paint them and stuff. We want to name the poop tank. I've decided that for you, by the way.
0: Thank you.
1: You're welcome. So start noodling some ideas because we're going to be asking for them tomorrow. I can't wait to see what the people come up with, Brad. Oh, it's going to be good.
0: I'm a little scared.
1: I'm scared, but I'm so excited.
0: JD is going to have the 91-minute commercial-free coffee break right after this.
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1: We are still under a yellow fog advisory for the city of Thunder Bay, but that should improve as the morning goes on. We're going to see a few clouds today, chances of showers in the afternoon, risk of a thunderstorm as well, with a high of 20 tonight. A few clouds. We could see some showers this evening and after midnight. Risk of a thunderstorm too, with an overnight low of 10. Tomorrow, a few clouds and 20.
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0: CKPR, good morning. Who is this?
1: Hi, this is Debbie.
0: Hi, Debbie. How's it going today?
1: Good. How are you?
0: I'm doing very well, and I'll tell you why I'm doing well. Are you ready?
1: Okay, tell me.
0: I am happy to tell you, Debbie, that you are caller number 9.
1: Woohoo! Good. Awesome.
0: Yes, so you are in to win the Get on the Floor with Ed Sheeran grand prize, thanks to the Ensuite by EMCO. It's a trip to Toronto to see Ed Sheeran on his Loop tour. There's a pair of floor tickets that were given away for that show. You're one step closer to winning those at the Rogers Centre Saturday, August 22nd. Flights are included, plus a room at the Weston Harbour Castle. And for getting in, Debbie, you got yourself a CKPR t-shirt, too.
1: Awesome.
0: So congratulations to Debbie for getting in to win Get on the Floor with Ed Sheeran. And this is actually the final week to get in for it, because in a week from today, Monday, June 1st, Brad and Katie on Thunder Bay's morning show announced the grand prize winner for that. So keep listening for that cue to call. We are still inside the 91-minute commercial-free coffee break, thanks to Robbins. Sophia Kamara, Girls Like You, CKPR.

0: KPR weather.
1: A few clouds with chances of showers this afternoon. Could see a thunderstorm later on in the afternoon, too, and a high of 20. Tonight, cloudy. Chances of showers this evening and after midnight. Risk of a thunderstorm, too, with an overnight low of 10. Tomorrow, a few clouds and 20.
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0: 91.5 CKPR Thunder Bay's radio station. 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Thanks to Robbins. Big win for Vegas at home last night for the NHL playoffs for the Western Conference Finals. Leading that series 3-0 over Colorado. They face off in Vegas again tomorrow night at 9. So a bit of a later start, but not too late. But anyway, yeah, we'll see if Vegas will take that series tomorrow night against Mackenzie Blackwood, Thunder Bay's own Mackenzie Blackwood, as the backup goalie for Colorado. And then the Eastern Conference Finals. Tonight, Montreal and Carolina face off at 8. That series is tied at 1. Trevor Letowski, assistant coach from Montreal, he's from Thunder Bay. And, of course, Jordan Staal, the captain of the Carolina Hurricanes from Thunder Bay as well. So we'll see how that series goes. We'll see who breaks the tie tonight. A face-off time at 8 for Montreal and Carolina for the Eastern Conference Finals. On the way, some Frank Walker and One Direction after this.
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0: 91.5 CKPR Thunder Bay's radio station, Lay It On Me. That's Frank Walker with Josh Ross and Norma Jean. We also had One Direction in there too with Story of My Life. This is the final week for Get On The Floor with Ed Sheeran, thanks to the Ensuite by Emco. Keep listening for that cue to call in order for you to get in for the grand prize of a trip to fly to Toronto to see Ed Sheeran live on his Loop Tour. We've got a pair of floor tickets to give away for that show at the Rogers Centre coming up on Saturday, August 22nd. Your flights are included, and you'll get a room at the Weston Harbor Castle. So keep listening for that cue to call. When you hear it, be caller 9. You will instantly win a CKPR t-shirt, and you'll be entered for the grand prize. You can also get in by playing Big Brain on Brad, Thunder Bay's morning show with Brad and Katie. They're back with that tomorrow morning at 7:35. And Brad and Katie announced the grand prize winner in a week from today, Monday the 1st of June. So keep listening for that cue to call. We've got more of those coming up today.
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11: Modbox Modular expects modular buildings for the city's temporary shelter village should start arriving soon. The city is considering a policy to help employees report safety and disorderly behavior on city property. And Caroline Mulrooney announces her resignation from the provincial government cabinet. I'm Sherry Levisky-Kotick.
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16: I'm Sherry Levisky-Kotick. Here's what's happening in Thunder Bay. Thunder Bay police have not released the identity of the person whose remains were found in the Nebing McIntyre floodway near the Thunder Center. The investigation started with the discovery late Friday. Family of missing man Richard Graham posted to Facebook that they had been informed by police that the body of a man of his description had been recovered. The 44-year-old man went missing on July 30th, 2024, and police and the family have spent the past 2 years searching for him. Provincial police say one person was airlifted to the regional hospital and remains in critical condition after a collision involving a passenger vehicle and a transport truck. It happened late Saturday morning and resulted in the closure of Highway 1117 in both directions between Kekabeka Falls and Chabaqua. No other details have been released as the investigation continues. The company responsible for the design build of the city's temporary shelter village says the project is starting to take shape. Modbox Modular President Anthony McRae says modulars will start to be delivered over the next 3 weeks.
17: Partially built laundry building, bathroom building, as well as the common dining area.
18: Okay.
17: And then from there throughout June, you'll see sleeping units delivered, about 20 of them. And then consistently for the next few months, all 80 will be delivered, as well as everything will be furnished and completed.
16: McRae says the buildings will be assembled at their facility and then transported to the site. In response to ongoing concerns from the public and city employees about safety and disorderly behavior, city officials are proposing a new incident response policy for municipally owned property. The policy would provide guidance to staff on maintaining safe and accessible environments while ensuring incident response is reasonable and proportionate. Policy and research analyst Kristen Lovato-Day says it covers situations like physical assaults, incidents of vandalism, or illegal use of substances.
19: If there is a difficulty of removing someone in that space doing some of those behaviors, there are some guidelines provided so that it's consistent for staff to be able to provide a trespass notice if necessary.
16: Council's Standing Committee on Finance and Administration is being asked to send the draft policy to council for approval at its meeting tomorrow night. Ontario Cabinet Minister Caroline Mulroney is resigning, saying that she wants to take a step back from elected life and spend time with her husband. She'll step down from her post on June 5th. Premier Doug Ford shared his well wishes.
20: Caroline's a friend of ours. She's won 3 elections, served 8 years. Now her kids have out in college, university, and she wants to spend time with the family. Like, she works her back off.
16: Mulroney was elected in 2018 and served in several roles, including Attorney General, Transportation Minister, and the President of the Treasury Board. Members of Parliament returned to Ottawa for the final sitting days before the break for summer. A budget bill and a Conservative motion are set for debate. Measures introduced in the spring economic update are also still working their way through the House of Commons. For more details on these and other stories, log on to tbnewswatch.com.
21: 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You feel drained, less motivated, and things that used to feel manageable start to feel overwhelming. 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
22: The Vegas Golden Knights have taken a stranglehold 3-0 lead in the Western Conference Final after a come-from-behind 5-3 win at home last night over Colorado. They can complete a sweep at home tomorrow night. Now tonight it's Game 3 of the Eastern Final in Montreal. It's even at 1 between the Canadiens and Carolina. Our national squad skated to another win at the World Championship. Chips in Switzerland, 5-1 over Slovakia. We scored 4 times in the third for a 6 win at the tournament. The final group game is tomorrow against Czechia. The Memorial Cup Junior Championship continues in Kelowna. Quebec Maritime champion Chicoutimi edged the host squad 3-2 in overtime last night. Tonight, a showdown of 1-1 teams as Ontario champ Kitchener is facing off with the Western League's Everett. The Blue Jays dropped the finale at home to Pittsburgh 4-1. They open a series tonight with the Miami Marlins. It's the start of a new Northwoods League season for the Thunder Bay Border Cats as they get underway in Waterloo. They also play there tomorrow night, then a pair of games in La Crosse before their home opener on Friday against Eau Claire. And Victor Wembanyama had 33 points. San Antonio has tied the best of 7 NBA Western Final at 2 with a 103-82 win over Oklahoma City. Hamilton's Shea Gilgeous-Alexander led the defending champions with 19 points. Game 5 is tomorrow night in Oklahoma City. At Sports, I'm Brian Wyatt.
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3: A few clouds with a slight chance of showers. Could see a thunderstorm as well with a high of 20. A few clouds tonight. Chances of showers this evening and after midnight. Risk of a thunderstorm too with an overnight low of 10. A few clouds tomorrow and 20.
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Coming up this hour for your retro lunch, the Wallflowers, the Beach Boys, Men at Work on the way as well. Take a chance on me. 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

91.5 CKPR, Thunder Bay's radio station, dancing on the ceiling. That's Lionel Richie for your retro lunch. It's hard to believe that a movie that came out almost 50 years ago, I'm talking about Star Wars, still has basically movies being made to this very day. And I'm talking about Star Wars, The Mandalorian, and Grogu. That opened in theaters over the weekend. I'm a fan of Star Wars, but I'm not like one of those fans that has to watch all the spin-offs and all the different, you know, spin-off series that are out there. I love the original trilogy. The pre

0: So I probably have to watch the Mandalorian series before I even think of seeing this movie. But anyway, it debuted with a $165 million worldwide box office total, including $102 million over its four-day domestic Memorial Day weekend opening. So it actually ranks as the lowest opening for a Disney-era Star Wars film. And its $165 million production budget makes it significantly more cost-effective to reach profitability. And I'm sure over the next couple weeks or so, more people will see it, and it'll probably gain a little more money from that. But I hear good things about it, so I don't know. Maybe I'll check it out at some point. We've got Santana on the way, Men at Work, coming up for your Retro Lunch.
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0: A few clouds with a slight chance of showers. We could see a thunderstorm this afternoon too, with a high of 20. A few clouds tonight. Chances of showers this evening and after midnight. Risk of a thunderstorm too. Overnight low of 10. A few clouds tomorrow and 20.
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0: 91.5 CKPR, Thunder Bay's radio station. Why don't you and I? That's Santana with Chad Kruger. We also had Men at Work in there too. And who can it be now? Going back to business as usual for the retro lunch. And CKPR's Let's Talk About It. Brad and Katie, they're actually getting behind the wheel of a new Mazda from Halfway Motors Mazda. 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And then you got to go to CKPR.com to enter that featured Mazda. And Brad and Katie will give away the prize each Friday. So they've got one coming up this Friday for that. We've got Alanis Morissette on the way and the Beach Boys coming up for your retro lunch.
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0: 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Thank you. That's Alanis Morissette. We also had Beach Boys in there too with Kokomo for your retro lunch. And the Pop Pulse, thanks to Arby's Thunder Bay's morning show with Brad and Katie. They're back with that tomorrow morning as they keep you up to date with all the celebrity news and gossip. They'll have that for you tomorrow morning at 6:40 and 8:40 right here on CKPR. As we wrap up the retro lunch, the Wallflowers are coming up.
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0: 91.5 CKPR, Thunder Bay's radio station. That's Cry For Me from the weekend. Keep in mind, there's still about a week left for some road work on Arthur Street with lane closures between Highway 61 and Parkdale Boulevard. They're doing some resurfacing work there. At least one lane will remain open in each direction as they do that. And yes, the work should wrap up in about a week from today, Monday, June 1st. That all depends on the weather conditions, so hopefully by that time it will be done. Sean Desmond on the way, Ravelinay coming up.
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0: shook. 91.5 CKPR, Thunder Bay's radio station. That shook from Sean Desmond. The days are getting warmer. Summer's almost here. And I want to thank McDonald's Canada for coming in today and letting us try their new lineup of cold drinks. Yes, McCafe crafted sodas, McCafe refreshers, and McCafe cloud iced coffees. Now, what's great about this lineup, it's not like a limited time thing. They're permanent. They're staying on the menu. And I did get to try one of them. There's so many of them to choose from, but the one that I got to try is the Creamy Strawberry Coke. And it was awesome. It's made with strawberries and cream-flavored syrup, and it's topped with a silky sweet cold foam. It's served over ice. It's sweet, it's delicious, and it will cool you down on a hot day, as well as many of their other ones. They've got so many different options to choose from, so try one at McDonald's Canada. I can't recommend it enough. On the way, some Alex Warren, Justin Bieber coming up.
1: 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Are you between 6 and 12? Do you want to have some fun with Brad and Katie? Well then, we want to hear from you.

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3: A few clouds with a slight chance of showers this afternoon, possible thunderstorms in 20. A few clouds tonight. We've got chances of showers this evening and after midnight with a risk of a thunderstorm, overnight low of 10. A few clouds tomorrow and 20.
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0: Just friends. 91.5 CKPR Thunder Bay's radio station, Just Friends. That's Virginia Tevegas. It's JD. I'm filling in for Val today. And keep in mind, kid co-host, you can be on the radio before you have to go to school. And thanks to Once Upon a Child, we've got kid co-host. Congratulations to Emma. She's going to join Thunder Bay's morning show with Brad and Katie on Thursday morning as a kid co-host. And she'll get to take home $25 to Once Upon a Child and a CKPR swag prize pack too. So you can be the next one. 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And you'll get to take home that $25 gift certificate to Once Upon a Child and that CKPR swag prize pack too. 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Pink on the way.
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0: 91.5 CKPR, Thunder Bay's radio station. That's from Loud Luxury and Natalie Jane. We also had Pink in there, too, with Perfect. And CKPR presents Picnic at the Center, a little over a couple weeks away from that. That's coming up on Saturday, June 13th, from noon to 3 at the Salvation Army Journey to Life Center. You can find it on Cumberland Street North. And there's going to be all sorts of different things for everyone of all ages to enjoy, including activities. And I believe everyone of all ages loves free hot dogs. They'll have that there. Vehicle displays, info on everything, and so much more will be happening at the Picnic at the Center event at the Salvation Army Journey to Life Center. More details, just go to ckpr.com.
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0: 91.5 CKPR, Thunder Bay's radio station. That's Quitter from Cameron Whitcomb. And I believe June 7th will be the day where the intersection of Algoma Street and Waverly Street will be open again. So yes, that is closed. Northbound and southbound lanes of Algoma will stay closed during that time between Park Avenue and Red River Road. Eastbound and westbound lanes of Waverly Street will be closed between Secord Street and Red River Road. Enbridge, at the moment, they are working on the natural gas pipeline, and they'll be doing that from now up until Sunday, June 7th. And at that time, the work should be completed. The singer-rapper Snow on the way. He's on the way. Olivia Dean coming up.
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0: 91.5 CKPR, Thunder Bay's radio station. Everybody wants to be like you. That's Snow. Olivia Dean in there, too. So easy to fall in love. And when people fall in love, they tend to want to get married to each other. And it looks like May is the unofficial kickoff to wedding season. So with that, there's a thread online where people are calling out the rudest things that wedding guests do. And even if you don't like weddings, they all kind of make sense. The first one and the most popular response seem to be people RSVPing that they are coming, but then don't show. And of course, that creates several problems, but mainly the couple is still paying for those seats to be empty. On the flip side, uninvited family members should not just show up to a wedding. And also, don't ask to bring your kids if the children weren't invited. If you were invited, don't come empty-handed. At least bring a card. Don't cause self-centered disruptions or drama. You are a guest. You're not the center of attention there. Don't ignore the dress code. Show respect to your host. And lastly, don't be critical of the wedding. The couple and their families are shelling out a good chunk of change to make the wedding happen, and they don't need to hear the negativity. On the way, some Taylor Swift and the Kid Laroi with Miley Cyrus after this.
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10: A few clouds with a slight chance of showers. We could see thunderstorms and a high of 20 tonight. Cloudy chances of showers this evening and after midnight. Risk of a thunderstorm 2, overnight low of 10. A few clouds tomorrow and 20.
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0: 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That's hello from Martin Slovig and Dragonette. This is the final week to get in for Get on the Floor with Ed Sheeran, thanks to the ensuite by EMCO. The grand prize is a trip to fly to Toronto to see Ed Sheeran live. We've got a pair of floor tickets that you can win for the Loop Tour show at the Rogers Centre on Saturday, August 22nd. 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Be caller 9 and you will instantly win a CKPR t-shirt and you'll be entered for the grand prize. You can also get in by playing Big Brain on Brad. Brad and Katie are back with that tomorrow morning at 7:35 and they will announce the grand prize winner on Monday, June 1st. So keep listening for that cue to call because Monday, June 1st is a week from today. This is the final week for Get on the Floor with Ed Sheeran. Charlotte Cardin on the way, Mumford & Sons coming up.
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0: 91.5 CKPR Thunder Bay's radio station, the way we touch, that's Charlotte Cardin. And we're not too far away from Canada Day coming up on July 1st, so maybe you're looking for something to do with your family or with your friends. 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That's it for me. Have a great rest of your afternoon as we head towards 3. Bill Hogan is on the way in. And keep listening for the Get on the Floor with Ed Sheeran cue to call.
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0: 91.5 CKPR, Thunder Bay's radio station. That's Soul Decision. Well, this is certainly going to be one of the highlights of the summer. Ed Sheeran's in Toronto in August. He's got some concerts planned for Rogers Centre. We've got your tickets. We'll take care of your flights, plus a room at the Western Harbour Castle. Listen for your cue. Be caller number 9. Win a CKPR t-shirt. And then a week today, you win the grand prize. Ed calls it a Walking Down the Aisle song. That's coming up.
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0: All right, so a severe thunderstorm watch is in effect. Showers, a risk of a thunderstorm could be severe. 10 overnight tomorrow, a few clouds and 20 for Tuesday. Sunshine and 21 on Wednesday. Right now it's 12.
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1: 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Well, needless to say, it's complicated. Yeah, that's what I'm telling you, Jane, along with Virginia and Vegas. So Katie and Brad are getting behind the wheel of a new Mazda. 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Now, every week, win an oil change along with a multi-point inspection, which is valued at like $200, plus the use of a Mazda while you wait. 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Grand prize every Friday. So that's tomorrow on Thunder Bay's Morning Show with Brad and Katie. Smash Mouth coming up.
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15: Modbox Modular expects modular buildings for the city's temporary shelter village should start arriving soon. The city is considering a policy to help employees report safety and disorderly behavior on city property. And Caroline Mulrooney announces her resignation from the provincial government cabinet. I'm Sherry Levisky-Kotick.
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0: 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He is Preston Pablo. I'm Bill Hogan. 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Tonight on Seacrest, detached dating plus a scam of all scams. Ryan's here at 7. Taylor's coming up.
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2: I'm Sherry Levisky-Kotick. Here's what's happening in Thunder Bay. City police are continuing to investigate the discovery of human remains in the Thunder Center area near the Nebing McIntyre floodway. Police say that no information regarding the deceased individual can be released until their identity has been confirmed. Richard Graham's father, Dwayne Poster, says police informed the family that a body matching Richard's description had been recovered Friday.
3: It was obviously shocking, but not unexpected. Like, we've been looking for almost 2 years now. So there was a little bit of a sense of relief that he had finally been found. But we lost our son.
2: Graham was 42 when he went missing on July 30th, 2024. A separate police investigation related to an earlier police presence in the Thunder Center area remains ongoing. A visible police presence continues and members of the public are asked to avoid the area. The company responsible for the design build of the city's temporary shelter village says the project is starting to take shape. Modbox Modular President Anthony McRae says modulars will start to be delivered over the next 3 weeks.
4: Partially built laundry building, bathroom building, as well as the common dining area. Okay. And then from there throughout June, you'll see sleeping units delivered, about 20 of them. And then consistently for the next few months, all 80 will be delivered, as well as everything will be furnished and completed.
2: McRae says the buildings will be assembled at their facility and then transported to the site. City staff are proposing a new incident response policy aimed at addressing ongoing concerns about public safety and disorderly behavior in municipal spaces. Council Standing Committee on Finance and Administration is being asked to send the draft policy to council for approval at its meeting tomorrow night. The policy would provide guidance to staff on maintaining safe and accessible environments while ensuring incident response is reasonable and proportionate. Workers represented by OPSU Local 740 are demanding higher wages as the strike at Community Living Thunder Bay continues at its John Street location. Aaron Smith, a support worker with Community Living Thunder Bay and a regional executive board member for OPSU, says workers have been underpaid for years and are now standing up for fair compensation. In a statement, Community Living Thunder Bay said it remains committed to reaching a fair and sustainable agreement through respectful, good faith discussions and is ready to return to the bargaining table. Ontario Cabinet Minister Caroline Mulroney is resigning, saying that she wants to take a step back from elected life. She'll step down from her post as President of the Treasury Board on June 5th. Premier Doug Ford shared his well wishes.
5: Caroline's a friend of ours. She's won 3 elections, served 8 years. Now her kids have out in college, university, and she wants to spend time with the family. Like, she works her back off.
2: Mulroney was elected in 2018 and served in several roles, including Attorney General and Transportation Minister. Prime Minister Mark Carney says using separation as leverage in future negotiations is a dangerous bluff in connection to Alberta Premier Danielle Smith's plan to pose a question on Alberta's separation in October. Carney said he saw this play out when he was the governor of the Bank of England after the Brexit vote. He says people are still trying to undo the damage caused by that decision a decade later. For more details on these and other stories, log on to tbnewswatch.com.
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7: It's game 3 of the Eastern Final tonight. Montreal is home against Carolina. The series is tied at 1. A day off for the national squad at the World Championships in Switzerland. They've won 6 straight after a 5-1 win yesterday over Slovakia. They're back on the ice tomorrow, taking on Czechia to wrap up group play, and the quarterfinals start on Thursday. Maple Leafs forward Max Domi will be reevaluated at the start of training camp after undergoing off-season surgery for an undisclosed issue. The team says he experienced some some complications following the procedure. At the Memorial Cup in Kelowna, the Everett Silvertips of the Western League take on the Ontario champion Kitchener Rangers tonight. Both teams won their first games in the round robin. The Blue Jays open a three-game set against the visiting Miami Marlins. Tre'Davious Savage is the scheduled starter, and Toronto is coming off winning 2 of 3 over the weekend against Pittsburgh. The start of the new Northwoods League season for the Border Cats as they open the schedule in Waterloo tonight. They'll also play there tomorrow night and then have 2 games in La Crosse before they return for their home opener on Friday against Eau Claire. That's sports. I'm Brian Wyatt.
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10: All right, severe thunderstorm watch in effect. Chance of showers, risk of a thunderstorm could get severe. 10 overnight. Tomorrow, wow, could be sunny and 22. More sun and 21 for Wednesday. Right now, it's 11.
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1: Hello.
0: Hello. How are you?
1: I'm good, thanks. How are you?
0: Fantastic. And for a Monday, that's saying something. Although the sun is shining. It's a beautiful day. Who's this?
1: It's Jen.
0: Hi, Jen. So, Jen, you're caller number 9.
1: Oh, wow. That's amazing.
0: Yeah. I'm so happy for you. First things first, you've got a CKPR t-shirt. Congratulations.
1: Oh, thank you so much.
0: I know it's all about living in the moment, but we are certainly looking ahead here. Ed Sheeran is going to be in Toronto, Rogers Centre this summer, and we're going to find out the winner of the trip on Monday, and you are now halfway there. Good luck.
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7: All right, so a severe thunderstorm watch in effect. A chance of showers, maybe a thunderstorm overnight 10. Tomorrow's going to be a sunny day. Going to be a nice one, too. 22 for Tuesday, sunny and 21 on Wednesday. Right now, it's 11.
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0: 91.5 CKPR, Thunder Bay's radio station. Well, it looks like we're starting to turn the corner this week when it comes to temperatures. We've got highs in the 20s all week. Well, we're a days away from June. I mean, and we certainly have been patient, that's for sure. This is perfect timing. McDonald's is unveiling a new lineup of cold drinks, and this is not just for a limited time, like our summers. The drinks will be permanently on the McDonald's menu. There's the McCafe Crafted Sodas, the Sprite Berry Bliss, the Orange Dream, and the Creamy Strawberry Coke, along with McCafe Refreshers, Mango Pineapple, Strawberry Watermelon, and Blackberry Passion Fruit, and McCafe Cloud Ice Coffee. 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Can't beat that at McDonald's. So Taylor Swift calls it the first song she learned to play on guitar. That's coming up.
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9: 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The city is considering a policy to help employees report safety and disorderly behavior on city property. And Caroline Mulrooney announces her resignation from the provincial government cabinet. I'm Sherry Levisky Kotick.
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1: 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That's Jamie Fine. Four-way Rotary House Lottery. Another early bird draw on Friday. 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
2: I'm Sherry Levisky-Kotick. Here's what's happening in Thunder Bay. City police have not released the identity of the person whose remains were found in the area of the Thunder Center near the Nebing McIntyre floodway Friday. Police say that no information regarding the deceased individual can be released until their identity has been confirmed. Dwayne Poster, the father of missing man Richard Graham, says police told the family that a body matching his son's description had been found. His mother, Heather Graham, says she was told by the person that found her son.
3: I'm just so saddened. That was our son. He's still a person. He still had, the rest of his life to go with, but he was so tormented and sad. And the addiction took over, the mental health took over, and I guess he just couldn't take no more.
2: Graham was 42 when he went missing on July 30th, 2024. A separate investigation related to an earlier police presence in the Thunder Center area remains ongoing. A visible police presence continues and members of the public are asked to avoid the area. This city's temporary shelter village will see deliveries of modular buildings over the next 3 weeks. Modbox Modular President Anthony McRae says the modular units will be assembled in their facility and then delivered to the site.
4: System that we use is called a ArcSpan panel system. It's manufactured in Winnipeg, Manitoba. It's a pre-insulated steel panel system that's pre-finished on the inside and outside. And all the panels come pre-cut to our facility and we assemble them here and then do all the finishing. So it cuts out a lot of the rough framing and stages and that. So it's a really quick process.
2: McRae says the laundry, bathroom, common dining area buildings, as well as 20 sleeping units are expected to be delivered to the site by the end of June. In response to ongoing concerns from the public and city employees about safety and disorderly behavior, city officials are proposing a new incident response policy for municipal spaces. Council Standing Committee on Finance and Administration is being asked to send the draft policy to council for approval at its meeting tomorrow night. The policy would provide guidance to staff on maintaining safe and accessible environments while ensuring incident response is reasonable and proportionate. Workers represented by OPSU Local 740 are demanding higher wages as the strike at Community Living Thunder Bay continues at its John Street location. Aaron Smith is a support worker with Community Living Thunder Bay and a regional executive board member for OPSU. She says workers have been underpaid for years and are now standing up for fair compensation. In a statement, Community Living Thunder Bay said it remains committed to reaching a fair and sustainable agreement through respectful good faith discussions, and they're ready to return to the bargaining table. Environment Canada has Thunder Bay under a severe thunderstorm watch. Wind gusts in this storm are expected to reach 110 kilometers an hour and could also bring with it ping pong ball sized hail. Officials say the storm could hit late this afternoon into this evening. Premier Doug Ford doesn't anticipate a larger cabinet shuffle this summer now that Caroline Mulroney has announced that she's resigning as of June 5th. Finance Minister Peter Bethenfalvy will be stepping into the role on an interim basis.
5: We'll just run through, the different positions and we'll go from there. But obviously, Peter's done an incredible job as the finance minister and now he'll be interim President of the Treasury.
2: Mulroney was first elected in 2018 and held previously roles as Minister of Transportation and Attorney General. She was most recently the Treasury Board President. For more details on these and other stories, log on to tbnewswatch.com.
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8: It's game three of the Eastern Final tonight. Montreal is home against Carolina. The series is tied at one. A day off for the national squad at the World Championships in Switzerland. They've won six straight after a 5-1 win yesterday over Slovakia. They're back on the ice tomorrow, taking on Czechia to wrap up group play, and the quarterfinals start on Thursday. Maple Leafs forward Max Domi will be reevaluated at the start of training camp after undergoing off-season surgery for an undisclosed issue. The team says he experienced some complications following the procedure. At the Memorial Cup in Kelowna, the Everett Silverchips of the Western League take on the Ontario champion Kitchener Rangers tonight. Both teams won their first games in the round robin. The Blue Jays open a three-game set against the visiting Miami Marlins. Tre'Davious Savage is the scheduled starter, and Toronto is coming off winning 2 of 3 over the weekend against Pittsburgh. The start of the new Northwoods League season for the Border Cats as they open the schedule in Waterloo tonight. They'll also play there tomorrow night and then have two games in La Crosse before they return for their home opener on Friday against Eau Claire. That's sports. I'm Brian Wyatt.
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10: All right, so a severe thunderstorm watch in effect. Chance of showers, risk of a thunderstorm could be severe. A 10 overnight. Tomorrow is going to be a sunny day. We're shooting for 22 on Tuesday, more sun and 21 on Wednesday. Right now, it's 10.
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0: 91.5 CKPR, Thunder Bay's radio station. Having or showing a great lack of intelligence or common sense, the definition of stupid. Okay, well, love can certainly do that for sure. She is Tate McRae. I'm Bill Hogan. Coming up on Saturday, it is the race car reunion in Westport, an opportunity to check out some of the cars and talk to the drivers that are competing at Thunder City Speedway this season. It's going to be on Fredrika between Brown and Edwards, Saturday, 10 to 4. Win tickets to the races at Thunder City Speedway. Also, Border Cat tickets. Border Cats kick off the season tonight in Waterloo. Home opener is Friday night at the stadium. Fireworks after the game. Win tickets plus a shot to see Ed Sheeran in Toronto. All this week, it's Big Brain on Brad on Thunder Bay's Morning Show with Brad and Katie. A duo from Sweden and their number one hit is coming up.
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8: Severe thunderstorm watch. Chance of showers, risk of a thunderstorm in 10 overnight. Tomorrow's going to be a nice day. Lots of sun and 22. More sun and 21 on tap for Wednesday. Right now it's 11.
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1: Lotto 649 jackpot. Well, my goodness, this would certainly come in handy. There's an understatement of monumental proportion. Wednesday's jackpot's like $14 million. Win tickets. Jackpot Jam tomorrow with Brad and Katie. Now it's Hundrix. CKPR.

0: 905 CKPR, Thunder Bay's radio station. That is Bruno Mars. He's in Toronto now. In August, Ed Sheeran will be in Toronto. He's got some shows at the Rogers Centre. We've got tickets for a concert on the 22nd. We've got you some seats on the floor. We'll take care of your flights, plus a room at the Westin Harbour Castle. Keep listening for The Cube. Be calling number 9, a win a CKPR t-shirt. And then, on Monday, you win the grand prize on Thunder Bay's morning show with Brad and Katie. Keep listening for your cue. The Killers coming up.
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0: 91.5 CKPR, Thunder Bay's radio station. That's the weekend. Tonight on Seacrest, detached dating, plus a scam of all scams. Ryan is here at 7. A couple of weekends away from the Kite Festival out at Chippewa. 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Sia is going to kick off a 30-minute music mix coming up.
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It's Ed Sheeran, CKPR. You should

0: 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SLS Yakara, Ryan Seacrest is here at 7. So, Katie and Brad are getting behind the wheel of a new Mazda from Halfway Motors Mazda. 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And more details tomorrow on Thunder Bay's Morning Show with Brad and Katie. It's been called a breakup song using the alphabet. That's coming up.
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0: Severe thunderstorm watch, a chance of showers, risk of a thunderstorm, and 10 overnight. Tomorrow, sunshine, 22, more sun at 21 for Wednesday.
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0: 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Well, you know what they say, there's no time like the present. That is Young Bombs along with Allo Blanc. CKPR is presenting the Salvation Army Journey to Life Center's Picnic at the Center. That's coming up in a few weeks. 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It's going to be an amazing day. So it's coming up on Saturday the 13th. You can find out more. 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

0: 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I'm Natalie Jane. I'm Bill Hogan. 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On Air with Ryan Seacrest is next. Lewis Capaldi coming up.
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6: Thanks for being here, Ryan Seacrest. Got Sissany, Tanya, got the back room. I want to tell you something. We're going to talk about coffee. We should talk more about it. It's one of life. There are two great pleasures in life that you can't take these away. I'm not letting anyone take these away from me. Number one. Sunsets. Don't take it away from me. I like that time of night. I don't want anybody to disturb that. Don't want that. I don't get it all the time. I mean, there are most nights you don't get to see it, but when you do, that's precious. That resets you. That's a good feeling. The other one, on the other side, in the morning, coffee. Mm-hmm. Don't mess with it. To my doctor listening, don't care.
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23: Severe thunderstorm watch, a chance of showers, risk of a thunderstorm, and 10 overnight. Tomorrow, sunshine, 22, more sun, and 21 for Wednesday.
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2: I was thinking about, you know, do I want kids? People want to ask me this, strangers every day. Went into Shake Shack. The guy goes, hey, can I ask you a question? You're Ryan. Yeah. Are you going to have kids?
3: I mean, wow.
2: Get my Shake Shacky thingy.
3: I'm a burger man.
2: The burger guy. I mean, yeah. It's a good burger.
3: In-N-Out's better.
2: So I don't know that I say better. They're different.
3: Different. Sure.
2: Yeah. So anyway, I started thinking, you know, kids, like, yes, they're a pain in the neck. They're annoying. They're aggravating. They scream. They cry. But then there are these moments, right, where you dress them up for the Christmas photo. You take them to play volleyball at the beach. Or they play the next episode on piano for the first time. Kids can do cute things.
3: They really can.
2: If you're going to do it and you're thinking about having a hangover tomorrow, eat this before you drink today. It will reduce the hangover. Cheese.
3: Interesting.
2: Sounds like a bad idea for the tummy, but good for the head. Cheese. Protein, the fat, the complex carbs, coat the stomach, decrease the absorption of alcohol. Apparently good for the hangover.
3: Interesting.
2: You try it. I'm not.
3: Nah, I'm good on that too.
2: Today's quote, you'll keep meeting the same person in different bodies until you learn the lesson.
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2: I don't know any other couple who have simultaneous Vegas residencies running on the opposite sides of town. You got Blake Shelton and Gwen Stefani, with Blake hunkered down at the Coliseum and Gwen taking over the Sphere, which I've never seen. I got to see it. For more info on that, check out Blake Shelton at On Air with RyanSeacrest.com.
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